Dominic Fike with Baby Doll, as we are already halfway through the top 8 at 8 on the best variety, Froggy 102.7. I'm Victor, host of After Hours, and this is the top 8 at 8, the 8 most requested songs of the day all in a row. There's an added bonus, no commercials either. We've heard from Ariana Grande, Stella Lefty, One Republic, as well as Malcolm Todd. Now let's get to the top 3, starting with the band Camino. 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
1: 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I'm Victor, host of After Hours, and it's time now for number 1. Who could be the most requested song of the day? Well, I think given the mood of today, let's not try to beat around the bush here, and let's just get to the music, shall we? 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
6: For tonight, remaining partly cloudy with a low of 60. Partly sunny on our Wednesday with scattered showers and storms developing, mainly in the afternoon through early evening hours. Some of the storms could be strong to severe, so stay weather aware. Highs near 80. A slight chance of a shower on Thursday, otherwise mostly sunny with a high of 80. I'm WSBT 22 meteorologist Abby Wepler.
7: It's 71 degrees in Dunlap from the Legacy Heating and Air Froggy Weather Desk.
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I'm Victor, host of After Hours. Did want to remind you about Froggy Night Lights. Surf Internet and Goshen Orthopedics present Froggy Night Lights with special thanks to Everence, Legacy Heating and Air, Global Link Distribution, and JB Propane and Tackle. Every Friday, Reed Marchman and Nate Tingle will cover the best football matchups in Elkhart County, beginning with a 6:45 pregame show. This Friday, it's going to be Northridge hosting Columbia City at 7 o'clock. And then September 4th, so next Friday, Goshen will be hosting Northridge starting at 7. Huge thanks to our incredible sponsors, Bill's Heating, First State Bank, Barnaby's Pizza, the Boys and Girls Club of Elkhart County, the Party Trailer, and Monterey Mexican Bar and Grill. So let's look forward to that. Now, Columbia City did have a very powerful showing for their first game of the season against Northwood, so we'll see if Northridge can get some revenge for the area here. Now, got Max McNown for you next. This is A Lot More Free on Froggy. Please start

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Zara Larsson, Midnight Sun on the best variety, Froggy 102.7, as we step into the 9 o'clock hour. I'm Victor, host of After Hours, and I'm sure you've heard the news. We've talked about it a little earlier in the show, and I'm sure you've heard it throughout the day, but a very important person has passed away today, and that is Dolly Parton at the age of 80, which, goodness gracious, 80 is a number that I can barely fathom even hitting there at this point anymore. I know the people that have lived to 100, but even 80 feels like some kind of crazy insurmountable number. The amount of impact that Dolly has had on all the people in her life and even those outside of her life is really hard to understate. There's a beautiful video from the family that was released earlier today as well that talked about, you know, everything involving the passing and everything. But they did bring up a great point, is that Dolly, when she went

through life, never saw a door she couldn't open, and always figured out how to open doors for others as well. And I think that that is a great testament to what she lived for and what maybe we can possibly live for going forward. Being able to hold open doors for other people, but figure out how we can open our own doors in life as well. So rest in peace to Dolly Parton, 80 years old. All right, let's go ahead and get back to the music here. Here's Mark Ronson and Bruno Mars. It's Uptown Funk on Froggy 102.7.

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6: For tonight, remaining partly cloudy with a low of 60. Partly sunny on our Wednesday with scattered showers and storms developing, mainly in the afternoon through early evening hours. Some of the storms could be strong to severe, so stay weather aware. Highs near 80. A slight chance of a shower on Thursday, otherwise mostly sunny with a high of 80. I'm WSBT 22 meteorologist Abby Wepler.
7: It's 69 degrees in Wakarusa from the Legacy Heating and Air Froggy Weather Desk.
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Harry Styles, As It Was, number 7 on the 8th straight on Froggy 102.7. I'm Victor, host of After Hours, and this is the 8th straight. If you're just tuning in, the 8th straight is 8 songs, no interruptions, no commercials. Just you, me, and the music. Up next here at number 6, it's Noah Kahan, The Great Divide on Froggy 102.7.

Somber, Back to Friends, halfway point of the eighth straight on Froggy 102.7. I'm Victor, host of After Hours, and it's time to get into the top three of the eighth straight. Number three tonight, Teddy Swims. You're hearing Mr. Know-It-All on Froggy 102.7.

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0: 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I'm Victor, host of After Hours, one of the many voices you can catch on Froggy throughout the week. 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You've got the Zach Attack from 2 to 7, myself with After Hours from 7 to midnight, and then you've got Weekends with Tommy Lee Saturday and Sunday afternoons. 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

Ella Langley, Choosing Texas on the best variety, Froggy 102.7. I'm Victor, host of After Hours. 250 years, huh? 250 years of America. 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

Gracie Abrams hit the wall on the best variety Froggy 102.7 as we move into the 10 o'clock hour. I'm Victor, host of After Hours. Hope you've been enjoying the show so far. Sorry if the mood has been a little off a little bit here, but with the news of everything that happened today, things just kind of shifted very much for me mentally. So doing my best to kind of hang in there. It's a bit of a weird one. I'm sure for you tuning in, it also is just a little odd with such an important person leaving us at a time like this. But we'll talk about that again a little bit later.

0: For now, though, we need to take a quick break. 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
4: For tonight, remaining partly cloudy with a low of 60. Partly sunny on our Wednesday with scattered showers and storms developing, mainly in the afternoon through early evening hours. Some of the storms could be strong to severe, so stay weather aware. Highs near 80. A slight chance of a shower on Thursday, otherwise mostly sunny with a high of 80. I'm WSBT 22 meteorologist Abby Wepler.
5: It's 66 degrees in Middlebury. From the Legacy Heating and Air, Froggy Weather Desk.
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Monsters featuring Black Bear, that's All Time Low on Froggy 102.7, number 7 on the 8th straight. At number 8, Ariana Grande with Hate That I Made You Love Me. I'm Victor, host of After Hours, and we're back here again at the 8th straight. 8 songs, no interruptions, no commercials. Time now for number 6. 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

King and Country. That's World on Fire, halfway point of the eighth straight on Froggy 102.7. I'm Victor, host of After Hours. Let's get to the top three. Number three tonight, Teddy Swims. It's Lose Control on Froggy. Something.

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0: 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I'm Victor, host of After Hours. 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
5: In 1936, one man shattered the myth of Nazi superiority. Jesse Owens, the grandson of a slave, competed in the Olympics in Germany that year.
6: Ohio State's phenomenal Jesse Owens again takes the spotlight as he sprints for the takeoff and the broad jump.
5: Adolf Hitler wanted to show the world that the Aryan race was racially superior, but 22-year-old Owens destroyed that lie by winning an unprecedented 4 gold medals. He proved to the world that excellence is not confined to one race or nationality.
7: After the fanfares of the Olympic opening comes the most amazing performance by America's Jesse Owens in the 100 meters. The world's most superb runner makes the others look as if they're walking as he wins the final and equals the world's record time. This and his later victory in the long jump may well be the athletic performances of the century.
8: The competition was grand, and we're very glad to come out on top. Thank you very kindly.
5: He returned to the United States where discrimination was still rampant, but his achievements were an important stepping stone on the road to civil rights for all.
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I'm Victor, host of After Hours, and if you need a night that's just for you, don't miss Miles Smith and Bruno Mars in September. 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

She'll be all right. No riding shining on at night. 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And in fact, tonight, she did confirm. 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

Martin Garrix and Ed Sheeran. That's Repeat It as we move into the final hour of the show for the night on Froggy 102.7. I'm Victor, host of After Hours, and that's right, a little less than an hour to go here before we wrap things up, get you on your way to Wednesday. Got Zed alongside Maren Morris. This is The Middle on Froggy 102.7. Take a seat.

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3: For tonight, remaining partly cloudy with a low of 60. Partly sunny on our Wednesday with scattered showers and storms developing, mainly in the afternoon through early evening hours. Some of the storms could be strong to severe, so stay weather aware. Highs near 80. A slight chance of a shower on Thursday, otherwise mostly sunny with a high of 80. I'm WSBT 22 meteorologist Abby Wepler.
4: It's 64 degrees in Millersburg from the Legacy Heating and Air Froggy Weather Desk.
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Number 7 on the 8th straight, the Black Eyed Peas with I Got a Feeling on Froggy 102.7, part of the 8th straight. Also at number 8, Tame Impala with Dracula. I'm Victor, host of After Hours, and if you're new to the show, the 8th straight is 8 songs, no interruptions, no commercials either. Because I know when you tune in, you're just looking for the music. That's what I'm bringing to you. Number 6 here, it's Justin Bieber with Yukon on Froggy.

Miles Smith stargazing halfway through the eighth straight on Froggy 102.7. I'm Victor, host of After Hours, and it's time to move into the top three. Number three tonight, it's Stella Lefty with Boston on Froggy.

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0: 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I'm Victor, host of After Hours, and tomorrow, if you're signed up for it, you're going to be getting the Hop List in your inbox. 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

Olivia Dean with So Easy on the Best Variety, Froggy 102.7. I'm Victor, host of After Hours. That's going to just about do it for the show tonight. Thank you so much, as always, for tuning in. Of course, I'll be back again tomorrow to bring you more music from 7 to midnight. So whether you're a first-time listener, a long-time listener, or someone in between, really do appreciate you checking out the show. So again, also wanted to cover the news here one last time before I take off. If you haven't heard, Dolly Parton has passed away at the age of 80. And let me tell you, the opportunities that she created, the doors that she was able to open, really did change everything. And I think her loss is going to be one we're going to be recognizing for a long while. Now, if I had a bit more power in my hands, I'd be trying to find a Dolly Parton song to throw on here at the end. So instead, we're going to listen to some somber. Here's My Body Isn't Ready on Froggy 102.7. Have a wonderful rest of your night, and I'll see you tomorrow. Rest in peace, Dolly Parton.

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3: For tonight, remaining partly cloudy with a low of 60. Partly sunny on our Wednesday with scattered showers and storms developing, mainly in the afternoon through early evening hours. Some of the storms could be strong to severe, so stay weather aware. Highs near 80. A slight chance of a shower on Thursday, otherwise mostly sunny with a high of 80. I'm WSBT 22 meteorologist Abby Wepler.
4: It's 64 degrees in Bristol from the Legacy Heating and Air Froggy Weather Desk.
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3: For tonight, remaining partly cloudy with a low of 60. Partly sunny on our Wednesday with scattered showers and storms developing, mainly in the afternoon through early evening hours. Some of the storms could be strong to severe, so stay weather aware. Highs near 80. A slight chance of a shower on Thursday, otherwise mostly sunny with a high of 80. I'm WSBT 22 meteorologist Abby Wepler.
4: It's 62 degrees from downtown Goshen, from the Legacy Heating and Air Froggy Weather Desk.
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5: As a young boy, he enrolled in art classes. 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
9: 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Never failed. 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
3: For tonight, remaining partly cloudy with a low of 60. Partly sunny on our Wednesday with scattered showers and storms developing, mainly in the afternoon through early evening hours. Some of the storms could be strong to severe, so stay weather aware. Highs near 80. A slight chance of a shower on Thursday, otherwise mostly sunny with a high of 80. I'm WSBT 22 meteorologist Abby Wepler.
4: It's 61 degrees
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4: For tonight, remaining partly cloudy with a low of 60. Partly sunny on our Wednesday with scattered showers and storms developing, mainly in the afternoon through early evening hours. Some of the storms could be strong to severe, so stay weather aware. Highs near 80. A slight chance of a shower on Thursday, otherwise mostly sunny with a high of 80. I'm WSBT 22 meteorologist Abby Wepler.
5: It's 60 degrees in downtown Elkhart from the Legacy Heating and Air Froggy Weather Desk.
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3: 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Once a sovereign nation with its own culture, Hawaii became a territory of the United States in 1900. The two most important products that sustained the economy were sugar and pineapples. In 1959, the people of Hawaii were asked to vote on statehood. 94% of the population said yes. And on August 21st, 1959, Hawaii officially became the 50th state.
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2: For tonight, remaining partly cloudy with a low of 60. Partly sunny on our Wednesday with scattered showers and storms developing, mainly in the afternoon through early evening hours.

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5: Partly sunny skies today. We'll see a few scattered showers and thunderstorms, especially this afternoon and this evening. A few of those storms could be strong to severe. High temperatures will be right around 80. We'll still see some showers and storms this evening, and then we'll clear out overnight. We'll drop down to 64. And then for Thursday, mostly sunny, slight chance of a brief shower, otherwise a high of 80. I'm Chief Meteorologist Carrie Pujol.
2: It's 61 degrees in Wakarusa from the Legacy Heating and Air Froggy Weather Desk.

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7: What is a hero? 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
6: Siegel and Shuster created a whole new genre of fiction that led to the pantheon of superheroes, including Batman, Wonder Woman, and Green Lantern. 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
4: Yep.
3: And again, the concert is Saturday, September 19th.
4: Good seats.
3: Now, for those of us who can't make it out to Madison Square Garden to see Harry Styles live in person, we're going to bless you right now.
5: Y'all about to be saying bless you to me because I'm about to sneeze.
3: Go ahead, Kelly.
5: I'm losing it.
3: Bless you.
4: Purple. Oh, I hate losing. Oh, I hate losing a sneeze, man.
3: And I love sneezing, too.
6: I love
5: sneezing. Man, I lost it.
3: Sneezing is one of my favorite activities to
6: so
3: do.
6: So euphoric.
3: It's the best.
6: Oh, I hate it. I hurt my back once.
3: Anna did hurt her back. But we're going to do a little karaoke action this morning. What's that entail? We have a coffee mug full of Harry Styles songs.
6: Yes. Okay.
3: We're each going to... It's not a bowl. It's a hair.
5: And we're all hoping we get That's What Makes You Beautiful. That's all we need.
3: Yeah. There are Harry Styles songs, and there's also some from his One Direction catalog, because he was a part of One Direction. So we got everything covered.
4: Oh, boy.
3: Now, here's the thing. Yeah. We're going to get a lead in into the song, and then it becomes blind karaoke. So how well do we know Harry Styles?
5: I am not confident.
7: Even if you don't know the lyrics,
3: try. You got to try.
6: Stay in line.
3: Don't
7: get quiet. That's terrible for radio.
6: How long are we karaokeing? Is it just one line?
7: Just the
6: next just the next few
3: minutes.
4: Bars.
6: Bars.
4: Yeah.
3: Okay. Now listen, if Harry Styles forgot his lyrics on stage, he would keep going. He would maybe sing the wrong lyrics.
6: No, he'd hold the microphone out like everyone else does.
3: Or that.
5: True. Mm-hmm.
3: But most likely, he would try to keep singing, which is what we're going to try to do.
4: Okay.
6: Did you want to start, JC?
3: Me?
6: Lead us off. You're our fearless leader.
3: Not really, because I want to...
6: You want to make fun of us first.
3: I want to make fun of you guys to see how bad
6: you got
3: I
6: this.
3: Could be. All right. Song I'm doing.
6: I was just holding the mug and I didn't want to go first.
3: I know. I'm doing a slow song. It's called Story of My Life.
6: Oh, you got this.
3: By One Direction.
5: Easy money. Easy. Okay. And I'll be.

0: time is frozen.
1: Hey, you did great.
2: You did pretty good.
3: Keeping her warm inside.
0: Yeah, you take her home to keep her warm.
4: Like in her heart. Her
2: it was cold outside.
0: Yeah, you know, take her home to keep her warm inside.
1: So did he get it right or wrong?
0: I'd say the wrong one.
1: You but he got the really
0: that's from another part of the
2: show. I'm going to go ahead and give you a solid B.
0: Yeah. Thanks, dog.
1: Great job, JC. You did awesome.
0: All right, Kelly Raspberry.
3: Okay. This is going to be so great.
1: Good job, JC.
3: I'm so excited.
5: She's going to get what makes you beautiful.
1: Yeah, probably.
3: We can only.
0: We all want. Is that
3: I get? Steal My Girl.
0: Oh,
1: that's good.
5: This song is so hot.

0: That's a great song.
1: Great job, Kelly.
2: I missed one more, but that's okay.
3: All right.
2: I'm so glad that's over.
3: Kelly handed me the bowl, so.
1: Great job, Kelly. That was fun.
2: Thank you. Oh, I love that song.
3: All right.
0: Big Al Mack. Yeah. Known for knowing all Harry Styles music.
2: We'll help you, Al.
0: Watch Al get That's What Makes You Beautiful.
3: Yeah. No. As It Was.
0: Oh, that's a great song.
3: As It Was.
2: This is more current.
3: This is more of a slow or fast song.
0: Slower.
3: Slow or fast. Or maybe medium. Okay. Nothing to say. Everything gets in the way.

0: as it was yesterday, as it was the day before, as it was last week, as it was last month.
1: Yes.
2: If that's not the line,
3: it's not a really good Big Al. You made that up.
2: Yeah. I know, right?
1: Shocking. Very close, Al.
2: Thank you.
3: All right, I'm next.
2: I'm gonna sing this for karaoke this Friday.
4: That's pretty good, Al.
2: Thank you.
1: Great job, Al.
4: I think you would like that song to sing.
3: This is more like finish the lyric,
4: right?
1: Yeah.
3: Okay.
1: Yeah.
3: I got what I get. What makes you beautiful?
1: Oh, man. Anna. Dang it.

0: That's a jam. All right, Anna is up now with her karaoke. So far, we're doing...
1: We're doing okay. Good. Let's see.
0: We know it, kind of.
1: I really wanted What Makes You Beautiful. That's the one we all wanted, right?
2: We all wanted that one.
1: Okay, I got Watermelon Sugar.
3: Oh, that's the right one.

0: watermelon sugar high. Watermelon sugar high. 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
1: Breathe me.
2: That was it. You did that.

0: TikTok trend where they try to see if they could match it.
1: Yes.
0: And then they pot it down, and then you got to hit the chorus.
1: Yeah, we should try that sometime, too.
0: That's tough. We can't even get the lyrics right.
1: We'll try with songs that
0: we'll try. Yeah, yeah.
1: I'm more confident.
0: All right, it's Audrey's going to cap it off for us.
1: You got our final performance.
2: Okay, Audrey.
3: Adore You.
2: Yay!
1: Yes.
0: Oh, yeah, you sound excited.
3: I haven't heard this.

0: Oh, honey.
1: Get it, girl.
0: What do fine for?
1: Okay.
0: Just let me adore you.
2: Not bad, Audrey.
3: Hey, you got the mannerisms. I mean, you got the dancing down.
0: For you. Just let me adore you.
3: Choreography.
4: I felt it. Once it hit,
1: wow,
4: it
1: that was good. I love
3: all
1: it.
3: Right.
4: Yay.
1: Woo. Good job.
4: If Harry needs a stand-in, he knows who to call.
5: Oh. Not us.
1: You're telling me a Kid Nation listener is going to get to go see Harry Styles in New York City.
5: Yep.
1: Wow.
5: Yep. And cleanse your ears with Harry Styles' actual voice. KidNation.com is where you can sign up to win yourself some tickets. Madison Square Garden.
4: Good seats, too, man.
5: Oh, they're so good. They're really good.
4: Really good.
5: All right. So hopefully your ears are okay after that.
4: Hey, I had a lot of fun.
5: We did have a request on the text at 800-543-3548. Can you guys have Boss Man George try to do that? 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Now, coming up here in 10 minutes, we got our love expert, Kelly Raspberry. She's going to be helping us out with love letters to Kelly.
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4: Love letters to Kelly, because love is never simple.
5: All right, let's see what our love expert has in store for us. 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
6: Love letters. Love letters to Kelly.
5: Dear Kelly, you are the love expert.
4: I am.
5: I'm 25 years old, and I have 2 little boys. Now, I'm no longer with their father, and I've been dating someone else for 9 months now. Our relationship is very serious, but very rocky at times. Several times in the relationship, he has expressed that he does not know if he can handle my situation. He's 28 years old, and I'm actually his first real relationship. He's a great guy, and he has a good head on his shoulders, but he expects a lot from my children. My kids are 20 months old and 3.5 years old. He wants them to behave all the time, and when they get fussy or don't listen, he immediately tells me that I need to control my kids and they need to learn to mind their elders. That's crazy to say when you're 28. Things go really well for a few months, and then he starts to retract. He waited to say I love you until a few weeks ago, and then a week later, he told me that he has love for me, but he is not in love with me yet. That's going to take more time for him to fall in love with me.
7: 9 months?
5: I don't want to stay with someone who I feel might be trying to force himself to love me. He keeps saying he knows he will never find anyone else that treats him better than I do. So what should I do?
4: Well, Dory. I think we need to let him go. We need to put put children first in this situation.
8: Yep.
4: And, you know, what's best for them. It doesn't sound like it's a good mix. Yeah.
5: If he's telling you, I don't know if I can handle your situation.
4: Yeah, let's be honest. That's a lot for a 28-year-old man to bite off. There are great men out there who will accept a single mom with kids and embrace it.
5: Right.
4: But if he's hesitant, you know, validly so, that is a lot to take on at 28. But, you know, do you fall in love after 9 months? I mean, some people it takes longer than others.
8: Some people don't.
4: I just feel like this doesn't feel like it's it, or you wouldn't be writing to me.
5: 9 months.
4: And it's hard because I know a lot of times you're like, I remember after I got divorced and I had a 6-month-old, I was just so thankful any man wanted me at that point, honestly, because I thought nobody's going to want me. I was a little older, you know, single mom with a kid. So I settled for crumbs for a while there and talked myself into staying in situations I shouldn't have been in just so I could have someone.
8: Yeah.
4: And I know it's scary, too, when you're a single mom with those little kids. You're like, oh, man, but it also kind of helps you out, you know, with financially, and it kind of helps to have another set of hands around. That's not a reason to stay in a relationship.
8: Nope.
4: So.
5: He took back the I love you.
4: Yeah.
8: You can't take backseat on that.
5: No backseat
4: on I love you.
8: No.
5: Yeah.
4: Unless, you know, every once in a while. I did say it one time to a guy.
5: And
4: you say goodbye, I love you. I didn't know that. Because Zaya is like, bye, I love you. Oh, backseas. I didn't mean that.
5: That's what that, yeah.
8: But you can immediately take it back. You can't take it back a few weeks later.
5: Yeah, he said it like for real, real.
4: So you know this isn't the right thing, but you are stronger than you realize you are. You don't realize how strong you are until you go through the fire. So let's end this relationship and hold out for something better. But don't introduce the kids to men too soon because they get attached.
5: Yeah.
4: And then if it doesn't work out, then it becomes this rotating, who's my new daddy this month, mom? Don't do that. Don't do that.
5: But she's been with him for 9 months. So that's not, what was your rule with Alan? Or he had to
4: His rule was 6 months monogamous 6 months. With one person and not just dating around. It's like once you know this relationship is solid for 6 months, then you can introduce them. And 6 months to the day we met.
5: That's
4: awesome. You know, and it feels like forever when you're in it. But look how much time in a blink of an eye has passed.
5: Yeah. Mm-hmm. There you go.
6: Love letters. Love letters to Kelly.
8: Dear Kelly, you're the love expert.
4: I am.
8: I'm 23. My ex-boyfriend is 26. We were together for 2 years, nearly one of those being long distance. Last week, he called me on FaceTime and effectively ended things, saying long distance was taking too much of a toll, though he couldn't even bring himself to use the actual words break up. I flew out to visit him in California every other month. I even had a trip planned for next month to be out there for a surgery and to spend time with him for 3 weeks. I genuinely thought we were fine. We constantly talked about moving in together, getting married, and starting a family. Now he's blocked me on everything. Yeah. His parents left my thank you message on read.
4: Yeah.
8: I'm devastated. What makes this so confusing is just 2 months ago, he was secretly talking to my mom about getting me a new promise ring, which I never even asked for. I strongly suspect his 30-year-old, chronically unemployed, and controlling brother, who has a history of meddling in our relationship, got into his head and poisoned his perspective. He was my best friend. I've been crying every day and struggling to eat. What went wrong in that short window between promise ring and the breakup? Is his brother really to blame? What should I do next? Samantha.
4: I don't know, but you need to get over it because it is what it is. I know you got to mourn the loss, but he has blocked you. The parents aren't answering. It's over.
8: Yep.
4: I know we all need closure, and what closure for a woman means, if I can just get in his face and he can see how much I'm crying and I'm so upset, he's going to realize how much he loves me and he'll take me back. That ain't closure. That's you trying to hang on to crumbs.
8: It's closed. He closed it. He blocked
4: it. For whatever reason, he changed his mind. He realized this isn't what I want. I had a guy break up with me. We had a beautiful weekend together. And listen, I'm not talking, I would do it this way. I've been there. Yeah. I had a guy named Kevin.
2: Kevin.
4: We had a beautiful weekend together. He called me on Monday and said, I woke up and I don't feel the same way anymore. I don't want to see you anymore. I'm like, what? I was blindsided. Who shows up at his house 3 o'clock in the morning after a second chance prom? Me.
5: The raspberry.
4: Me. I humiliated myself.
5: Two drink raspberry?
4: No, I was very safe and appropriate. It was a work function. It was second chance.
5: We drink at work functions.
4: Anyway, I'm just saying, I did these humiliating things to and embarrass myself.
5: Yeah.
4: You know, so when a guy, sometimes they just change their mind. They wake up and their feelings have changed. He realized this isn't what I want.
7: Are they allowed to do that, though?
4: You're allowed to do whatever you want.
7: You can't be changing your mind like that.
4: You don't have to stay with somebody just because you've been with them. Well, I've already been with them for 2 years. I guess I got to marry them. That's not a reason.
5: That's really scary to be in a relationship and that could happen, though.
8: Can people just change their mind? Let me answer that. Yes.
4: It happens. So you can mourn it and just accept the loss, learn the lessons. Don't be blaming some weirdo brother. You know?
5: Can I tell you?
4: You know what? Then the blessing could be, this is the best thing that ever happened to you because you could turn the corner 2 or 3 months from now and meet the love of your life.
7: Because when one door closes,
2: go home.
4: That's right.
7: Another one opens.
4: And eat something. Don't be, you know, I know you're upset, but eat something. Your health is more important than this.
7: When life hands you lemons,
2: ask for limes.
7: Make lemonade.
5: I like Anna's life better.
8: Man, I made some good lemonade the other day. Golly! I had a gallon of yellow, gallon of pink, put a whole bunch of fruit in there. Everybody at the party, Charles' birthday party, everybody was like, man, this lemonade is hitting. I can't even describe it. It was so stinking good.
5: So it's pink and regular pink mixed together?
8: Yes, I know. It sounds simple. The fruit did it, though. Oh. The fruit just sat there and just kind of fermented for a little while.
5: I just realized.
8: Yeah.
5: Where does the pink come from in
7: raspberry.
5: The pink lemonade?
8: Pink lemons.
5: It's raspberry?
7: Yeah.
5: Really?
2: I didn't know that.
5: I've been drinking pink lemonade, knowing.
7: It could be raspberry or strawberry, but I think it's raspberry.
8: There could be pink lemons.
9: I'm going to guess red 3.
5: Oh, the food color.
9: Yeah.
5: I thought we're not allowed to eat that
9: it's
5: stuff
9: anymore.
5: It's
9: still okay for me.
2: In most cases, it comes from red dye.
5: Oh, it is red dye?
2: Or grenadine.
4: Not anymore.
7: Grenadine.
2: We can't get rid of the red dye because those, like, naked snacks that supposedly taste the same, they don't.
7: You tasted the naked hot Cheetos?
2: Yeah.
4: The red dye doesn't taste anything.
2: What?
4: The red dye doesn't taste
5: it's
4: like
5: just
4: anything.
5: Dyed.
2: But it's like a...
7: It makes
5: it's
7: it
5: a mental
7: better,
5: thing.
7: Though.
2: It's a mental thing.
7: And why is red dye bad? Who said it was?
5: The cancer.
2: A lot of people.
5: The cancer that it causes.
7: It causes cancer?
4: Who says red dye is bad?
9: The argument is that it's made from petroleum and people shouldn't be putting petroleum in their body.
5: If it's good for...
9: I know none of the
5: vehicles. It's good for me. Well,
7: I got a motor.
2: Yeah.
5: We all have a motor inside of us.
2: Yeah.
5: But if you want to write a love expert, loveletterskelly.com. We went on a... lemonade tangent there.
8: I'm telling you, that lemonade was hitting.
5: By the way, real quick, this is how I know America is tougher than the UK. Because we're over here dealing with scary clowns on the streets.
8: Yeah.
5: The guy with the Chucky mask that was chasing people around in Philadelphia.
8: Yeah.
5: That's what we deal with here in the United States. Meanwhile, in the UK, they're scared about somebody dressed like the Cat in the Hat.
2: What?
8: Scared of Dr. Seuss?
5: A creepy cat in the hat. I saw the picture. That was the cutest cat in the hat I've ever seen. Like Dr. Seuss. Yeah,
7: there's a new movie coming out. Maybe it's marketing.
5: So apparently the cat in the hat was showing up throughout the UK and people started getting all scared. Oh no, the cat in the hat's going to get me. And it turned out it was just AI. So they were scared for nothing.
2: What?
5: And we're out here with real clowns and real Chucky people.
2: You know what? If a tall figure dresses Cat in the Hat just happened to walk by the window right now, I would be terrified.
5: No way.
2: Yeah.
8: Stunt.
2: Yeah. And then they start singing like the Seussical. That'd be even scarier.
5: What if it was Cat in the Hat dressed like Abraham Lincoln mixed together? Ooh. Anna scared of Abraham Lincoln.
2: That's okay. Tall figures I feel like
9: hats.
2: I need
9: yeah,
2: to.
9: Yeah, maybe it's just top hats.
2: I need a clear.
5: Anna hates top hats.
2: He is top hats.
5: Wow.
4: That's our Halloween costume. We all have to come as Abraham Lincoln.
5: That's all we're doing.
2: I had a nightmare when I was in the second grade that I was being chased by Abraham Lincoln. I feel like I need to make that clear every single time.
7: Well, Anna, there was a Powerpuff Girl episode where there was a villain who was like that as well. He was the magician.
2: Oh.
7: Do you remember? I think that might be in the recesses of your mind.
2: Probably. Yeah, you're probably right.
10: It all comes back to the Powerpuff.
5: So do we shop for our Abraham Lincoln costumes now?
8: That's what I'm going to be for Halloween.
7: Can we be, like, someone can be Abraham Lincoln, but can we all be other presidents?
5: Who do you want to be?
7: I would love to be Barack Obama. But I think Big Al. But I think Big Al should be Barack Obama.
2: That was fast and funny. Yeah.
5: Well, Justin, I don't think you could be Barack. That's going to be Big Al.
7: Michelle. I love her.
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16: I'm afraid that ship has sailed.
17: Yeah, we celebrate being different. That's what we do on this show. Give us a call at 800-543-3548. We call this segment, Does That Make Me Crazy? And that's because you're you, and you do things differently than everybody else does. And that's awesome. So give us a call. Tell us those quirky things you do. Your friends probably told you, hey, you're the only one in our friend group that does that.
18: Weird.
17: Or your family told you that. Whoever told you. And then tell us what that is. Follow it up by asking, does that make me crazy? And we'll have you join our club here shortly. Now, this probably falls a little in the realm of does that make me crazy? Audrey found this in the dating world sites that she gets on. She's on a bunch of forums and all that stuff. And it's posting a picture of a guy you want to claim.
19: Yeah. So I realize that you guys aren't seeing the things that I'm seeing when I log into social media.
17: Our algorithm is completely different.
19: Because
17: Audrey,
19: I'm a part of groups for single people and or girls in Dallas that are like, are we dating the same guy? So I'm in a lot of groups like that with people kind of my age talking about what's going on in Dallas and dating and all of that.
18: Okay.
19: And it's really bad out here in the streets. Apparently, a lot of these guys are like married or cheating. And every time a girl posts a guy, everyone knows who he is. It's so weird how it's so connected. Anywho, so a girl had the idea of saying, before dating any guy, post his picture in this group and say, whose boyfriend is this? If no one claims him within 14 days, then you can date him.
17: Oh my! It's like lost and found. Kind of smart.
19: So she thinks that before you can date anyone, you should have to post him and see if anyone claims him. Got to wait 2 weeks.
17: I feel like I wouldn't trust other people because I feel like people want to ruin your happiness. And somebody would lie and go like, yeah, that's dated him or he's dating my friend.
20: They could just lie about it.
21: We're doomed as a society.
17: But it's, we are. If we could all keep it real and not lie, that's actually kind of a smart idea.
21: Why do you even need to do that?
17: Because there's so many cheaters and stuff out there.
21: A very nice guy asked me out. I'm going to go out and have a coffee with him.
18: Yeah.
17: Oh, I get that.
21: See what happens.
17: I know.
21: I think I just don't. Do we have to become Inspector Clouseau here and try to figure out who's sneaking around? I mean, just enjoy life. It's so hard for guys. Why would they even ask a girl out if there's a danger? Their face is going to be plastered on social media. I mean,
17: and are we dating the same guy?
21: Girls have brought this on themselves. Single women today have brought this on themselves.
18: Preach it.
17: Yeah.
21: Seriously. Y'all need to stop that nonsense online.
22: Do we ever find out why men cheat?
17: Well, women cheat too.
20: The age-old question. Why I think I just don't like the verbiage in that post.
19: Yeah.
20: Because if the roles were reversed, like claiming someone like property, I don't like that.
17: I don't know if it's claiming. It's more of like, hey, before I waste my time on this guy.
22: You don't like it when Ryan says that's my woman?
19: The thing is,
20: that's different.
19: Everyone says, like, my first thought with that is I would never be with a guy I felt like I had to post like that. But then the thing is, you don't know with these guys a lot of the time, which is what they're saying.
17: Yeah.
19: Like, remember with that guy, the hot guy I went out with, the Rushmore guy.
17: Oh, yeah.
21: And, I don't remember that one.
19: Oh, my
17: British
19: God.
17: British guy?
19: He was so hot. And then I talked about
21: him. Why was he in Mount Rushmore?
17: Because he was hot.
19: The Mount Rushmore of hottest guys I've ever seen.
17: He was an 11, Kelly.
19: Okay. We go to commercial break. I see in the Facebook group a post of him.
17: Boom.
19: And how he's in all these crazy circles and all these girls are dating him, which I wasn't expecting. I never would have looked him up. But that's the only, like, playing devil's advocate.
17: Have you ever thought about dating regular-looking guys like us?
19: I am.
17: No, you're dating Mount Rushmores.
19: That was in the past.
22: Well, you're dating a guy who looks like Theo.
17: Yeah, Theo James.
22: Theo James.
19: Yeah. He's different.
17: And you guys were PDAing all over the place in the restaurant.
22: Does he have an accent too? No. Like Theo James?
19: No.
21: Oh, boring.
19: But he has an arm tattoo, Kelly. Oh, it's so funny.
17: But interesting way to go about the dating world is crazy right now.
19: It is.
20: Yeah, when you add in the social media aspect. Yeah.
17: That makes them
19: crazy. The people in it are crazy.
17: Maybe a little bit, but I understand why they're doing it. And let's get into our real segment. Does that make me crazy? Give us a call, 800-543-3548. Let's see who's going to be joining our club. And by the way, all of us are a part of this club. We all have shared our quirks over the years. Kick it off here with Summer. Hi, Summer.
1: Hi, good morning.
17: Good morning. Okay, let's see. What's your quirk? Tell us.
1: Okay, so does it make me crazy that I reached out to Big Al Mac on Facebook Messenger a while back because I host on a Christian television show, and I asked him to interview with me, to share testimony and talk about God's goodness, mm-hmm. and he actually responded and said he would, and I was so excited because mm-hmm. I love all of you so much, mm-hmm. but then he kind of left me on read, and he responds about every month, once a month. And so I just keep messaging and keep messaging
15: We're going to make it happen.
21: Yeah. Oh, yeah. Now that you shamed him with this phone call.
1: Right?
15: Well, you know, in the summer, I was gone for a couple of weeks.
21: You know.
17: Hey, here's the thing, Summer. That's very typical Big Al behavior.
1: I knew that I could, in a loving way, call him out, and he would definitely follow through with what he said.
15: Oh, we will. Message me again.
21: Oh, my God.
15: No, for real. No, we're going to make it happen. Yeah. We'll make it happen. I really want to do it. We're just scheduling things. And
22: you got a lot going on.
17: Have you thought about, Summer, posting him on the group? Are we interviewing the same guy? Seeing if anybody claims him in 14 days.
15: No, I want to do it. I want to do it, Summer. I'm sorry. But we'll make it happen.
17: Summer.
1: Yay.
17: It doesn't make you crazy.
15: Doesn't make you crazy at all.
21: This is going to become, how did Big Al disappoint you?
15: Oh, we've done that bit too many
21: times.
15: Oh, but
21: it's been so long.
15: Oh, we've done that.
19: Let's bring it back.
17: Well, now let's bring in Al 2.0 on the show. Hello, Al.
18: Good morning. Good morning.
15: What's up, my brother?
17: Good morning. All right, share yours. Does it have to do with Big Al?
18: No. I know this scares some people, but showering with my eyes closed.
17: Showering with
22: the whole time?
17: With your eyes closed?
18: Yeah, it's a mindfulness practice.
21: Oh, so you do shower with your eyes closed. It's like a meditation.
18: Kinda, yeah. I can meditate in the shower and just focus on what I'm doing instead of looking around in my dirty shower.
17: So do you open your eyes to at least see which the shampoo or the conditioner or what?
18: Nope. I use my hand.
17: You just go by feel.
22: Hold on. You said you had a dirty shower. When's the last time you cleaned your shower?
18: I think my shower was cleaned last week, but I don't do it. My roommate does it.
17: I mean, if you're thinking about it, if your eyes are closed, is the shower dirty?
19: Wow.
21: No. Right? Well, with all that soap and water, isn't it cleaning itself?
17: Thank you.
19: Shower thoughts.
17: And also, why do we wash our towels if we are drying ourselves after we clean ourselves?
22: Dead skin.
20: Because they get moldy and gross.
22: They get dead skin on
17: them.
15: I'd say you're crazy because the boogeyman might come in there.
21: Yeah. You might get murdered.
17: Yeah. Somebody could be staring at you showering the whole time and you would never know.
18: I won't see it coming.
17: You won't see it coming.
15: Wow. Yeah.
21: You'll be so zen.
17: Yeah, can't be scared if I don't open my eyes.
15: Yeah,
17: Al, welcome to the club, buddy. You're in.
20: Actually, like, I can't think about it if I have my eyes closed or not.
17: Right? I only close them when I'm shampooing.
21: Yeah, so
22: if I'm hungover, my eyes are closed in that shower.
17: Hey, Vicky.
23: Hey.
17: All right, go ahead and share.
23: Okay, I have a quick question. Does this make me crazy?
17: Okay.
23: If I buy a cookbook from, like, my mom's church or my auntie's church or my grandma's church and I don't like the people, or maybe we've been to their house and it's kind of dirty and I wouldn't eat there, I still won't cook the recipe, even though it's my food and my kitchen and I'm cooking it.
21: Yeah. It's been ruined.
20: It's a dirty recipe.
21: It's been ruined for you.
23: Yes. I can't do it.
20: Yeah.
17: That's cute, crazy.
21: You don't eat like them nasty people.
20: Yeah. You're still supporting.
15: Can I ask you a quick question?
23: Are you
15: white? I've never heard a white person say "ain't" before.
22: Ain't.
15: I thought that was a black thing.
17: Vicky,
15: I couldn't really tell if she was white or black by her voice.
17: Are you Caucasian?
23: I am Caucasian.
17: Wow.
15: I've never, ever heard that.
17: Big
15: from, a white person. I've heard aunt.
17: Are you going to invite her to the cookout?
21: No, aunt is, that's a black thing.
15: Aunt? Gertrude.
20: Auntie?
15: Ain't this.
17: Are you going to invite her to the cookout?
15: Yeah, you can come to the cookout. You are more than welcome.
17: Vicky. You're in the club and invited to the cookout.
22: Wait, what is she going to bring to the cookout?
17: Don't worry about it.
15: No, sweet potato salad.
23: It's not going to be a dirty recipe.
17: Yeah. That's right. Tell them, Vicky.
20: And that's what matters.
17: Love you, girl.
15: Wow.
17: Have a great day.
15: I never heard of
17: one. Yeah, being invited to the cookout is my goal. That's
21: well,
17: it right
21: Auntie
17: there.
21: Ann's pretzels.
15: No,
21: she's
15: no,
21: white.
15: No, she didn't say Auntie. She said Ainy.
21: Oh, Ainy.
17: What's up, John?
2: Hey, good morning, guys.
17: What's up, man? All right, share away.
2: Long-time listener.
17: I appreciate you.
2: I'm an old guy, and I take quite a few pills. So when I take my pill bottle, and I'm too lazy to put them in a week-long pill box, but I take each pill bottle, and I got to roll out one or two pills. Most times, more than one come out, and I've got to take the one that rolls the farthest because I feel like it worked the hardest.
21: Yeah.
2: And so I take that pill. And then all the ones that were closer to the pill bottle, I put them back for the next.
15: Slackers.
17: Hey, man, John,
20: I love that. I like that.
17: I am so adopting that.
20: Me too. I'm going to start doing that.
17: I'm going to take the pill that worked the hardest. I know.
21: You cool crazy.
15: Yeah, John, I like that, my brother.
17: You my friend now, John. Have a great day, sir.
2: Hey, love your show.
17: Love you too,
15: love
17: man.
15: You, my brother. Golly, I do like
21: love
15: that.
21: Love your show. Stun. Love your show. That's the old OG.
17: Uh-huh. That's how you know. All right, if we didn't get to your crazy this time around, you hang on to that.
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2: Among our top local stories, a motorcyclist has died from injuries suffered in a crash with a semi in Elkhart.
3: Police say 26-year-old Austin Aumack of Elkhart died at the hospital Monday. The crash happened last Thursday night at South Main Street and US 20. Investigators say a semi was headed north on South Main and was turning left toward the westbound US 20 ramp when Aumack's southbound motorcycle collided with the truck. The 41-year-old semi driver was not hurt and remained at the scene. Victor Garcia, MNC News.
2: State Road 19 is scheduled to close south of Napanee starting tomorrow for culvert replacements. NDOT says crews will replace three pipes between US 30 and US 6. That work is expected to continue through September 2nd, weather permitting. The official detour will use US 30, State Road 331, and US 6. And an Elkhart church is teaming up with a Gary church to help residents who are still recovering from the severe storm damage. Open Gate Praise and Deliverance Ministries is collecting donations through Thursday to deliver to Gary this weekend. The church is asking for non-perishable food, water, flashlights and batteries, toiletries, diapers, baby formula, and other essential items. I'm Tommy Lee from News Talk 95.3, Michiana's News Channel.
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20: Good Wednesday morning. Today is Wednesday, August 26, 2026, and we are the Kid Craddock Morning Show. The show truck has just pulled off with the flashers on, the hazards on, because we got a big show today. Here's Kelly Raspberry.
21: Had a range of emotions over the past, I'd say, 12 hours.
20: Okay.
21: I went to bed, really less than that. I went to bed, and as I shut the door, because my husband sits up later than me, I heard him scrolling on the phone, and drifting into my ear holes was, and I will always love you. My husband, it really impacted him. Yeah. Dolly Parton passed away. And then this morning I'm driving to work and I was on E. Al, I had to stop at a gas station in the middle of the night.
20: Oh, no.
21: It was very scary.
20: Did anybody walk up to you and say, hey, can I talk to you for a minute?
21: No, but I could have died.
20: Yes. I hate gas station early in the morning, even though I do it every day.
21: I could have been joining Dolly.
20: Yeah.
22: Wow.
20: Here is J.C. Chavez.
22: I was actually playing Fortnite with part-time Justin when we found out that Dolly passed away.
20: Yeah.
22: And my wife's a fan, so I was like, hey, guys, I'm going to have to call Kinsey and let her know real quick. So I called Kinsey. And she picked up right away, and I just said, hey, Dolly passed away.
21: Wow, why did you just slap her in the face with it?
22: I feel like I don't know how to deliver news like that. I feel like you just got to get to it.
20: Yeah,
22: you know?
20: Yeah.
22: What am I going to, like, ease it in? No,
20: right,
22: just
20: right.
22: Just want to let you know Dolly passed away. And she goes, I'm getting my nails done. And I go, and then she hung up. I don't think she heard me correctly.
20: Yeah.
22: And then when she got home, she was like, what were you saying? I was like, I was trying to tell you Dolly Parton passed away. And she goes, oh. Yeah, I was getting my nails done.
20: So it impacted her as well.
22: I can't. She's like, I can't hear very well in there. She was pretty sad, though.
20: Yeah.
21: Because it hit her.
22: It's a lot. It's a lot of our childhood.
20: It is. You know? It is.
21: She's always been here.
22: She's always been here.
20: I know. Here is Anna. Good morning.
23: Good morning. So I have a new side hustle that doesn't pay me because my friends, they're moving into a new house, and so I'm helping watch their kids while they, you know, deal with everything. And I showed up yesterday, and I was like, hello, children. I'm here to hang out. And these are kids that I've known since the day they were born.
20: Right.
23: They didn't care that I was there. They hung out with each other, and I was just there.
22: What'd you want to play?
23: Princesses.
22: Hide and
23: seek? I don't know. Anything. They have a bunch of toys, a bunch of cool stuff, a bunch of cool gadgets.
22: How old are they?
23: 3 and 2.
22: Oh, this is prime.
23: So they're little, but they entertain each other.
22: Yeah,
20: right.
24: We can play princesses today, Anna.
23: Right? And like, I was like, because they have a whole box of like costumes and dresses and everything.
24: Oh, I love that.
23: I know, very cute.
22: I still have my princess dress. If you want to borrow it from when I used to play with Emma Kelly,
23: that would be great.
20: Can we save that? Just a portion where he says, "I still have my princess dress."
22: I'm proud of my princess dress.
20: You should
21: hang on to it.
20: Here's part time, Justin.
25: So I can't. I can't right now with my boyfriend. He's driving me crazy.
22: What?
25: With the toothpaste tube. Okay? It has the little cap snap on it.
22: Yeah.
25: But whenever he uses it, the glob of toothpaste sticks around it and gets hard. And then you can't close the toothpaste. Right. And it's hard for it to come out.
22: He's messy.
25: Me? Yes. And I've held it in front of him. I said, how do you do that? You and my mom do that all the time. How? I have always kept a clean toothpaste tube.
21: I have too. They just not. Whatever happened to the Neat Squeeze? Do you remember the box?
20: I got a cousin named Neat
22: Squeeze. Thank you. No. I was one of them.
21: It was a bottle of toothpaste. It stood up, and it was the Neat Squeeze, and it was supposed to do that goopy thing. And our kids are really bad about it.
25: That goopy thing is annoying.
21: I have searched everywhere. I think they discontinued it.
22: Oh, wow.
21: How could they discontinue it?
25: Because it works so well.
22: And we're supposed to do it on our own. I had a friend break up with a girl because she would squeeze the toothpaste from the top.
21: Well, that's.
22: Yeah, like, he broke up with her. Yeah. He's like, I don't
20: blame him.
23: How does that make sense?
22: Because the from the top part where the hole is, except from the bottom.
25: They pinch it.
22: You got to go from the bottom.
23: Yeah.
22: But she was going straight from the top, and it.
24: Doesn't everyone start that way?
22: No.
24: And then go.
2: I start in the middle.
23: Yeah, I start in the middle.
22: There's a correct way, Audrey.
25: But that hard glop of goo from the toothpaste tube, that is going on my nerves.
2: That happens.
20: Here's Audrey. Good morning.
3: Good morning. Something different about me today. I don't have my rings on. I'm feeling really bare. I rushed out the door and didn't notice them, but I did get my nails done, Anna.
23: Nice. Yeah. I like that color.
3: Thank you. Okay. Yesterday, I was walking my dog. The dog. And
22: still doesn't have a name.
3: No, my dog, the dog. The dog is his name right now.
22: I like his name right now.
3: And I ran into my cousin. And you know which cousin it was?
22: Which one?
3: Foster.
22: The people?
3: Yeah, you guys have been telling me to name him Foster. So I ran that by him. I was like, by the way, everyone at work has been telling me to name this dog Foster. And he's like, he doesn't look like a Foster. And I was like, you know what? You're right. He doesn't look like a Foster.
20: But you're fostering him.
3: I am fostering him. That would be cute.
23: But then would that be confusing? Like, if you end up adopting him, then his name will forever be Foster.
20: Or it could be adopt.
3: Yeah.
22: He'll get used to it.
25: Are there names that he does look like Peanut?
3: Well, I am a little bit Southern, so I call him, like, a pet name, literally a pet name, just to get him his attention, and that's Muffin. So he kind of is starting to look like a muffin.
22: Oh, he's going
3: to
22: get made fun of by the other boy dogs.
23: Yeah, you can make that his government name.
20: Yeah.
3: That's true.
20: When I first got Chico, I called Chico Little Man because I didn't know his name. And then we found out his name was Chico. And
2: For some reason, the word skillet just popped in my head.
22: That's a cute name
2: for a dog, Skillet.
3: He looks like a skillet.
2: Yeah, because he looks kind of frazzled and fried.
3: Yeah.
2: And for some reason, the word skillet just popped in my brain.
20: It might be because Dolly Parton has a line of cast iron skillets.
2: She does. I have one of her frozen entrees in my freezer right now, shrimp and grits. I'm going to eat it today in her memory.
22: Audrey, if you ended up not being able to keep the dog, but you named him, and the next family changed the name,
3: I'd be a little hurt.
22: You'd be hurt?
3: Yeah. But they didn't even tell me what name the homeless person had for him.
22: So, probably dog.
4: What's on the form? Like, you had to fill out some kind of form, right?
3: Oh, to become a foster, you do. And then once you're certified, it's kind of like you're just coordinating with the people.
2: Okay. Didn't they label the dog as, like, dog A? Or is it
3: they have
20: Jane
3: him
20: dog.
3: As...
20: Jane Dog.
3: They put, like, Chicky Boy. They're like, we've just been calling
22: Chicky
3: him that
22: Boy?
3: In the shelter.
25: Another pet name.
22: My dog, Piper, was named Pink by the foster family. And I remember when we called them afterwards because they checked in on us and they were on the call. And I said, yeah, we renamed her Piper. And I heard them in the other line go, oh.
23: Oh. Piper's way better than Pink.
22: We call her Pink. Piper?
23: Yeah.
22: I kept the P.
23: Buster's name was Doug.
20: In the control room, here's Trey.
4: Good morning. I basically recreated my 10th birthday party yesterday. Went to the community pool, raced some Hot Wheels. I got a bike helmet for my birthday present, and had pizza and cookie cake. For dinner.
25: Got a bike helmet. Cake.
22: The bike helmet with the cool mohawk?
4: No. This is a Schwinn. This is the adult bike helmet.
3: Does it have a propeller on it?
4: Yes. Yes.
22: Happy birthday,
20: Trey.
3: Do you ride your bike a lot?
4: I have started doing that because I messed up my knee. I was running a lot, and then I have a torn meniscus, and it gets worse and worse and worse and worse. Finally, it's like, I need to get surgery on it. And then I was like, but I have other stuff to do, so I'm just going to ride my bike.
25: Also, Trey, you don't eat pizza all the time, so what toppings did we go with?
4: Oh, pepperoni.
23: Mm. Period. Nice.
22: Period.
23: The classic.
25: The best.
22: Can't go wrong with a pepperoni. What's up, Big Al Mac?
20: Thank you, Jesse Chavez. I am standing next to our tattoo victim, Chris. Give a little round of applause for Chris.
3: I love him.
22: Why do you have to call him a victim?
20: Chris just said
22: he is willing to do
23: participant.
22: It.
23: Participant.
22: Hi, guys. What's up?
20: So he's from Ada, Oklahoma. He drove down here last night. And so on my way home, I secured him a hotel room, I thought.
22: By the way,
2: you
22: real
2: thought,
22: quick.
2: He's shaking his head. No.
22: For those of us wondering, wait, what's a victim? Big Al is paying Chris $1,000 to get his tattoo. Of the logo of his restaurant on his body.
20: One of those things that I just kind of threw out there. I didn't think we would ever come to fruition.
22: Chris
20: is all about it. So Chris called me at 10:30 last night and said, hey, I need you to call the front desk of the hotel because they need the card for me to check in. I'm like, I paid for this over the phone. I sent you the confirmation because they need to talk to you.
2: Had a confirmation number and everything.
22: Oh, yeah, he had it all.
20: Yes. Yes, so I called. They would not bend. They needed the actual card.
23: Oh,
20: the hotel
22: in person?
20: Yeah. The hotel is like 2 minutes from here.
23: Yeah.
22: Al lives like 40 minutes away from the hotel, 45.
20: And there's an 8-year-old sleeping in my house.
14: Mind you, he didn't answer
21: Yeah, just talk on the air.
5: He didn't answer the phone.
22: Of course not. You got to text him.
5: He called me back at like 12:30 at night, okay? Oh my gosh. And I'm like, I'm already watching my phone in my truck going, well, I guess I'm sleeping in my truck tonight.
6: Yeah.
5: And he calls and he's like, Chris, no, go in, go in. So I went up front and now the lady's like, no, we need a physical card. I'm like, wait a minute. You just said all you had to do is talk to this man and I can go up and relax.
22: Yeah.
8: So, anyway, man. Chris,
21: so you slept in your truck all night?
8: Yes.
21: Oh, my God.
23: Rough start.
24: This is how we treat company.
21: Yeah. That is awful.
8: It's terrible. No, it's terrible.
23: That's the victim part.
8: So then he gets here. I'm sorry. He gets here. I said, there's at least a shower if you want to take, you know, get a shower down here. So he goes in the shower. I said, just text me when you're ready. He texts me and goes, I'm locked in the bathroom.
14: Oh, no.
21: This can't go worse.
8: Here is Anna.
22: I thought he was going to call you and go, like, I have no towel. Come dry me.
23: Yeah.
8: We also have Alex here from Southbound Tattoo. He's going to be doing tattooing.
23: Yay.
22: Shout out to Alex for showing up this
21: early. He got a very good, comfortable night's sleep, I hope.
8: Right.
22: Quick, Alex, what time do tattoo artists normally wake up?
14: People think that we wake up at noon or 1 o'clock,
22: right.
14: But I wake up at a pretty normal time to get the kids on the bus.
22: See?
14: So.
23: Okay,
22: yeah. That's a myth.
8: See?
22: The noon o'clock. No, they were
21: the
22: not
21: news
22: early.
21: No.
8: Here is Anna with celebrity birthdays.
23: Happy birthday to Keke Palmer. She's 33 today. Yeah.
24: We love her.
23: We love Keke Palmer. Dylan O'Brien is 35. Cassie is 40. John Mulaney is 44. Chris Pine is 46. Macaulay Culkin, also 46. And Melissa McCarthy, 56. Mm. Today's National Dog Day.
22: Oh.
23: We all love our dogs. We love our dogs. Yep. National Cherry Popsicle Day, National Toilet Paper Day, and Women's Equality Day. Let's go. And I'm very excited for this tattoo adventure that we're going to have this morning.
22: Yeah.
24: Too.
23: I have a problem where I very easily itch for another tattoo.
22: Me too.
23: This could be the day. It will be an interesting day.
8: I
22: have a full-on area right here that Alex is looking at.
21: You got a lot of real estate.
22: If you want that, that's all yours,
8: dog. I mean, he looks at people like, I could put a tattoo right there.
22: Now, today is Women's Equality Day, right, Anna?
23: Yes, it is.
22: Well,
21: so go fix us something to eat, JC.
22: I'll get you a sandwich.
21: Thank you.
22: The most popular player in the Little League World Series this year is a girl.
23: Oh. Yeah.
22: And she is breaking records left and right. This is really exciting. We'll get into it in 10 minutes.
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1: Partly sunny skies today. We'll see a few scattered showers and thunderstorms, especially this afternoon and this evening. A few of those storms could be strong to severe. High temperatures will be right around 80. We'll still see some showers and storms this evening, and then we'll clear out overnight. We'll drop down to 64. And then for Thursday, mostly sunny, slight chance of a brief shower, otherwise a high of 80. I'm Chief Meteorologist Carrie Pujol.
2: It's 61 degrees in Millersburg from the Legacy Heating and Air Froggy Weather Desk.
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7: We got a packed studio this morning because it is payoff day.
8: It is. It is. I never thought this day would come.
7: It all started when I said I would get a company's
8: logo
7: tattooed on my body for, I think I said, $1 million.
8: You did.
7: And then I said I would do my forehead for $5 million. And then Big Al threw out, I would pay someone $1,000 to get my logo tattooed on their body.
8: Didn't think anybody would say anything.
7: Oh, well, Chris did.
8: Yeah, he did.
7: Chris came in and said, I'll get your dumb logo on my body. I think that's what was said.
8: And actually, a few people did, but the way he spoke, he kind of stuck out of the crowd. He's from Ada, Oklahoma, uh-huh. which is where Blake Shelton's from. So I said, hey, man, you come on down here. So now, the only question is, where on your body are we going to get the tattoo
7: All right,
8: placed?
7: So we got Alex set up right behind me to tattoo Chris somewhere on the body. So, Chris, where are you going to get this Big Al Mac face on your body?
9: Shoulder blade.
7: Oh, he's pointing
9: Look,
7: to his.
9: I got hand.
7: His
9: you
7: left.
9: So it's shown. It's shown. You see yeah.
7: his
9: hand
7: left
9: line?
7: Shoulder yeah. blade.
8: Perfect.
7: Which is right next to what's on your left arm. What's that tattoo?
9: That's my son.
8: Okay.
7: Aww. So you're putting okay. Big Al next to your son.
8: Right.
9: Yeah.
8: All right.
9: Yeah. He'll be. Have demons around him eventually.
7: Okay.
10: Say that on the mic.
9: I'm sorry. He'll have demons around it eventually.
10: Demons around Big Al's logo. Yeah. Perfect. On brand.
7: Let's ask our expert, Alex. The shoulder blade, is that a painful spot to get a tattoo?
11: Typically, it's all right. It's an all right spot to get tattooed.
7: Okay. What's the most painful in your opinion?
11: I would say, like, the ribs.
7: Yep.
11: Anything around the rib cage, mm-hmm. maybe a foot. Yep. And the top of my head was extremely...
10: The top of your head?
7: Oh, yeah. Chris has the top of his head tattooed.
10: He has the temples. Yeah. Oh, wow.
11: Those are pretty small, so it didn't hurt too bad.
7: Okay.
12: The top of your head. My very first tattoo was on my ribs.
11: Yeah.
12: So I felt like I started tough, so everything else was
11: everything
12: easier.
11: Was it easier from now on?
8: Yeah. Is it a rack of ribs tattooed on your ribs? So you got ribs on ribs?
11: I have a tiger.
8: Ah.
7: Yeah.
8: Okay.
10: Is there a place you refuse to tattoo?
7: Oh, good question, Kelly.
11: No.
12: Really? Wow. You do hands?
7: Wow. Hold on.
12: Hands.
10: Oh, hands is the first thing you thought
12: yes.
10: of?
12: Yes. A lot of
10: X-rated hands.
12: Yes, Kelly. A lot of tattoo artists will say no to hands. I tried to get hand tattoos, and I had three artists say no.
11: On the fingers?
7: Yeah, because
11: yes.
7: it can go
11: between
7: away.
12: Because it fades.
7: Yeah, my K went away on my fingers.
11: They don't always heal up the best. So, you know, when you're putting your name on something, you want it to look good forever. So
8: that's
11: usually why
8: places,
11: that exactly. turns out to a no.
12: It makes sense.
7: So people have gotten tattoos where we're all thinking, like, guys?
11: Wow.
10: Yeah.
8: Have you ever messed up on, well, not that one necessarily.
11: No.
13: Have you ever tattooed that area?
8: He just said, yeah.
11: It's been done.
7: Yeah.
13: You've
7: I mean,
13: done it?
7: He's an artist.
13: Nice.
7: He's an artist. He's got to do what he's got to do.
8: Be professional.
7: Well,
8: all right. I guess we're ready to get started.
7: Yeah.
8: We're going to do this all during the show, and we'll check in with you. They're going to do it right here in the studio.
7: Yeah, of course. So we're going to get stenciled in and get ready. Chris is going to go taking his shirt off and everything.
13: Big Al's logo tattooed on somebody.
8: You're going to take yours off too, JC?
7: No, I'm not taking my shirt off, but I just want to remind companies, we got our tattoo artist here, and for the low, low price of $5 million, I can get it my forehead tattooed. He's here.
12: He's here.
8: He's right
7: again,
8: here.
7: $1 million for a body part. Forearm is open.
8: Yeah.
14: I'm still going to throw it out there just in case.
8: Just in case.
14: Just in case a company's listening this morning that wants to do that.
8: You never know.
14: All right, they're getting going. The stencil's going to happen. This is exciting.
12: This
14: we're getting
12: awesome.
14: A tattoo done while we're going to be working.
10: Yeah, a lot of people don't realize they do a stencil of it first, place it on your body, and then you approve it.
14: Yeah.
10: Because if you're like, oh, I don't like it there, move it a little bit, or I don't like the way the eyes look, they can readjust it. So it's temporary.
14: It's a practice.
10: It's a practice stencil, and then they tattoo.
14: And then once that happens, it's a
10: hit. And it's permanent.
14: It is permanent.
12: Gotcha.
14: Couple headlines here. This is really exciting. Avengers Doomsday is in theaters in December, and Marvel is re-releasing Avengers Endgame in theaters on September 25th.
12: Oh, really?
14: So along with that re-release come two new popcorn buckets, because I know we're big fans of the popcorn buckets lately.
13: Yes.
14: At Cinemark and Regal Theaters, and these are cool. One is Iron Man's helmet.
13: That is cool. And I bet it lights up.
14: It's got a top that opens for your popcorn, an LED light, and one of the eyes that projects the phrase, I love you 3,000. That's going to get annoying in the theater.
15: When and why did this become a thing? Was there a first popcorn bucket?
13: I think it was Dune. When they had the snake one. I have it at my house.
14: And that one was sus a little bit.
12: The SNL sketch about it was pretty great.
14: The second popcorn bucket is one of Iron Man's Infinity Gauntlet with all six Infinity Stones that light up. So another one that lights up.
12: But that's a redo because they already did that one when the movie came out. Yeah. So they're just getting rid of their back stock.
14: And you can open the back of the glove to fill it with popcorn. And these are not cheap, by the way.
10: Yeah,
14: right?
10: How much popcorn do they really hold?
8: Right.
14: A lot.
13: The Dune one
14: held a lot.
13: It's the size of a regular tub. Really?
8: But I never
13: this is a cool top.
8: If I ever get the big tub of popcorn at the movie theater, I never eat it all. I mean,
14: I always get the medium.
8: I get the medium.
14: Yeah.
8: You know?
10: But the better value is the large.
8: I know.
13: You're not sharing with anyone, Al.
14: And
8: thanks for rubbing that.
14: Really? Saying that he's going by himself.
12: And let's not forget.
14: By the way, why would we go watch Avengers Endgame again? We already seen it. It comes with new footage and sneak peek of Doomsday. And it also has new post credits a new post credits scene. That the director says, quote, is critically important.
10: Oh, my gosh.
14: Unlike the Spider-Man, which I am still upset about.
12: You know what? Me too.
15: Why?
12: The post-credit scene.
14: The post-credit for Spider-Man was probably the most of all time. Mm. And the movie was great. But the post-credit scene, which we stood
10: you just needed
14: 10
10: more.
14: Minutes for.
12: Yeah.
14: Need a little more, Kelly. At least put an actor in it.
12: I agree with you, JC.
10: That's a hint.
14: Thank you. So I'm just trying to save people's time. It is not worth it if you haven't seen Spider-Man.
10: Well, how much time has to pass before you tell us what it is?
12: Maybe
10: so people don't have to sit there and waste their time.
14: People would still be upset.
15: I think it's out of theater. I think it's out of theaters Wednesday of this week, which is today Wednesday.
14: When it's out of theaters,
13: the new one?
14: Nah, they'll keep it longer.
15: Okay. I couldn't find it in any theaters after today.
8: It's making too much money. It can't be out of
15: theaters.
14: They might keep it in there.
13: I've been watching all of them just so I can prepare myself for the one in the movie theater.
14: Right.
13: And as I'm watching it, I'm realizing Tom Holland, his character, his Spider-Man, he's the reason for all of his problems. He causes them all.
10: That's why I can't stand Ben Stiller and Meet the Fockers.
13: Exactly.
10: Because it's just a lack of communication.
13: I'm like, Spider-Man is causing his own drama.
10: Thank you.
14: Like, why didn't you do this instead?
13: Exactly.
14: Okay, armchair quarterback.
13: Uh-huh.
14: Just go back. Texas firefighters are battling several fast-moving wildfires as extreme heat, dry conditions, and strong winds fuel the flames. This is really scary.
8: It's really bad.
14: The biggest one is the Ross Fire west of Fort Worth, which exploded to about 50,000 acres, and it did force evacuations in Palo Pinto and Jack counties. Another fire in Hamilton County has burned roughly 2,650 acres. That's a lot of burning right
15: there.
14: That
15: is
10: so scary.
8: There's another one up in Reno.
14: If we're looking for something positive to get out of this, no deaths have been reported, but officials are warning Texans to stay alert because those winds, if they shift, it could move the fires pretty badly. Yeah. And shout out to all our firefighters out there battling these fires.
8: 100%.
14: Also, be on the lookout for drop-off locations because they do need Gatorades and bottled water and snacks because they are working around the clock. There's like no breaks because they need to contain these fires. Yes. So be on the lookout on how to help our firefighters and our responders.
12: Mm-hmm.
14: Now, this is really cool. Kinley Rasmus. She is a name that's going to be mentioned basically every summer from here on out. She's a 12-year-old from Alabama who's absolutely taken over the Little League World Series. She's tied the record with 8 strikeouts in a single game and then tied the record for most strikeouts by a girl in the entire tournament with 14. She has now set a record for hits by a girl at the Little League World Series yesterday with 5. She's pitching, she's hitting, she's playing shortstop, basically doing everything for her team. And she's doing it while wearing a giant white bow, which is what makes her stand out. And her teammates call it Fear the Bow. And
12: people should. That.
14: Now, how is she so good at baseball, you ask? Well, her dad is a former MLB pitcher. His name is Corey Rasmus. And her uncle is Colby Rasmus, who also played in the MLB. He's an outfielder, or was an outfielder. Her dad is an assistant coach for Phoenix City, Alabama, this summer. And even cooler, both of those guys, both brothers, so her uncle and dad, played on Phoenix City's Little League World Series baseball team back in 1999. I do need to see if she's doing better statistically than her dad. Because that's a flex.
10: Keep diving on that.
14: That'd be a flex right there. She's there's only two girls playing in the tournament, by the way, this year. There's another girl named Carson Meyer, and she's playing for Paseo Verde from Nevada. And they're among 25 girls who have competed in the event's 79-year history.
8: Wow. So this, 79 this years, is only softball. 25 this
14: girls.
8: This is baseball.
14: This is baseball. They're co-ed, playing.
12: Yeah. Let's go, girls.
15: Are there
14: on TV.
15: Are there Nepo athletes?
10: Equality Day.
14: I know. What, Audrey?
15: Are there Nepo athletes?
13: Michael Jordan's son.
14: No, you still got to be good to make it.
15: But what about
14: LeBron James? Bronny?
15: Bronny. Do you think Bronny would have made it? Based on talent
8: it
15: alone,
8: had something to do. Well,
12: the name definitely helps.
14: Yeah, it helped them in
12: even
14: the case.
12: Even when you think about like nepotism in general, it just helps like the opportunities, right? Like Bronny probably had better coaches than the average kid.
10: Uh-huh. It opens the doors too.
13: But athletes breed other athletes.
14: Exactly. So they're probably
13: they got it in their body. Yeah, they're nepo athletes.
14: They're above average, but you don't. I'm thinking. In football, you don't really see it. You've seen some of the greatest players have their kids come in and they don't make a team.
8: Yep.
14: I mean, owners. They want the best out
13: but
14: there.
13: But what was that girl's name again?
14: Her name is
13: Kinley.
14: I want to say Kinsley, but it's Kinley.
13: Fear the Bow.
14: She is rocking it out there.
13: That's a way to celebrate Women Have Something to Say Day.
12: It's Women Equality Day.
14: Women Have Something to Say
10: Day. Same thing.
13: Women Have Something to Say Day.
12: And we will continue to have something to say. Thank you very much.
14: Yeah, we do have a bit of sad news to report. It's really sad. We were all hit hard in the United States. We lost a national treasure.
10: You know, I thought Dolly, honestly, I was sitting there last night thinking, I thought she'd live to be 100.
8: Yeah.
10: But we lost Dolly yesterday at the age of 80, and we'll talk about that and her upcoming funeral plans when we come back.
16: Wake up, it's time to wake up.
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19: We have a tattoo happening this morning. It even smells
20: in studio.
19: Like it smells like a tattoo shop in here, which I love. I love that smell. Our buddy Chris is getting all set up. He's getting stenciled. We have a shirtless man in studio, and for the first time, it's not me or Big Al Mac.
20: Right.
19: And the stencil's going to go on, and you're going to start hearing that buzzing from the machine in just a few minutes.
21: I'm nervous.
19: And then we'll see what it looks
20: like. Are you nervous?
21: I don't know.
19: Because it's Al's face on a man's body. It's going to look cool.
21: This is my first tattoo.
19: You're not getting it. You're just going to be a bystander.
20: You're
19: she's literally the closest to them.
21: I know.
19: All right, well, let's go ahead and catch you up with what's happening out there. We had some celebrity news to report, and it's not the best news, unfortunately.
22: No, my phone started blowing up yesterday. I'm sure everyone else's did. To hear that Dolly Parton passed away at the age of 80. Now, we knew she'd been having health problems. She's had to reschedule. She had a Las Vegas show she was supposed to do. She was supposed to be at Dollywood to launch some new rides.
23: Doc told her she couldn't travel.
22: Right. She sent video. She said, I promised I was always going to be transparent. I was going to keep y'all updated. She said, but, you know, she was feeling dizzy and dehydrated. Mm. We know she's been having kidney problems. She's suffered with kidney stones. And we heard at first that she was put in the hospital about 5 days ago to deal with autoimmune issues and kidney problems.
23: Yeah.
22: And then yet last night,
23: it's out of the blue.
22: Passed away after a brief battle with cancer.
19: Yeah.
22: So
19: we do have the statement from her family that was released.
22: This is her nephew. Now her nephew is the head of security. He took over for his father.
19: Oh.
22: And he said many years ago that Dolly asked him to make this announcement when the time came.
19: It was prearranged by Dolly, and this is what we received on her official Instagram page.
24: This video announcement is something Dolly asked of me years ago before I fully absorbed it as a future reality. It is an honor that is mixed with absolute pride and great sadness. But sadness lies with us, not with Dolly. Dolly has lived in the light and is in the arms of Jesus, surely met by Carl, her parents, and countless others who have watched her and longed for her to meet them in the heavens. Hmm. She has always been on your television, your record player, your CD, and on your phone playlist, becoming an extended part of your family. Our family and the team she has entrusted with her legacy will work diligently to ensure her spirit will live with us forever. May God bless Dolly Parton, and may God bless you all. She will always love you.
22: Aww. Aww. Now, he also said, his name's Brian Seaver, he said she requested to be laid to rest in a beautiful bed of plush cotton because after a life of wearing heavy rhinestones, she finally deserves to be comfortable and have some rest.
25: Yeah.
22: And she's also going to be buried wearing her signature high heels. A very tidy woman. Mm-hmm. And she's going to be laid to rest next to her husband, Carl Dean, who died last year. She admitted, she said, you know, I'm taking care of my health now because I kind of neglected myself when I was caring for him.
23: Oh.
0: They famously met at a laundromat.
1: Yeah, just randomly, you meet Dolly Parton at a laundromat.
22: Her first day in Nashville, she was 18. She went to the Wishy Washy Laundromat.
19: Love that name.
0: I do too.
19: Love that name.
22: And they met outside the Wishy Washy Laundromat. They were engaged a year later, never had kids. And she told Oprah, she said, I felt like I never had kids because I wouldn't have been able to do all that I've accomplished, you know. And not that having kids is a bad thing, she said, but she was just free to work and help so many other people, you know. Anyway.
0: She was so poor. They were so poor. Fourth of 12 kids.
2: Yeah.
0: And her dad paid the obstetrician with a box of cornmeal.
22: Yeah.
0: To have to deliver the baby in their house.
19: Wow.
2: I read that, yeah.
22: And it's going to be a very, per her wishes, a very, very small, just family-only funeral service.
0: She'll
22: be buried next to Carl. And in lieu of flowers, the family is asking for donations to be made to her imagination library. That was a passion of hers, is getting books into the hands of children that can't afford them.
2: That's beautiful. So,
19: let's hear a montage of some of Dolly's music and accomplishments.
3: Here's a little gal that I know you're going to really learn to love. She ain't no dumb blonde, though. Pretty Miss Dolly Parton.

0: Dolly Parton, you are now and forever a member of the Country Music Hall of Fame.
1: It is my pleasure to induct you into the Rock and Roll Hall of Fame.

0: You know, she didn't want to be inducted. She said, because I'm not a rock star, but they kind of convinced her
1: to put her in.
0: Yeah. And did you see Eminem posted that at the center?
2: And he said, I'm sorry I never got to meet you in person.
0: She wrote him a note and she goes, I don't really know about rap music, but I hear you're the best at what you do. And I feel connected to you. And I'm sorry we didn't get to meet, but I hope we get to. And they never got to.
2: Isn't that sad? She also turned down Elvis once.
3: I read about that yesterday.
2: Not many women turned down Elvis, but Dolly did. So Elvis was in Nashville with a session, doing a session at a recording studio, and it was booked so that he could do his own version of I Will Always Love You. Mm-hmm. And Dolly had to pull the deal at the very last minute.
4: Elvis' manager wanted to have the publishing on that song, and I wouldn't allow it because it was my most important copyright. It broke my heart because Elvis didn't get to sing it, but I had to hold on to it. Elvis loved this song. In fact, Priscilla had told me that when she and Elvis were leaving the courthouse after they divorced, he was singing that to her walking out. So she said he did love it.
2: Yeah, but Dolly's like, I ain't giving you all that.
3: All the rights to
2: I'm not
3: it.
2: I'm giving you all the rights.
3: Yeah, and then I read that then when Whitney Houston got it, I think from the publishing rights, Dolly got about, did you have the audio?
2: Well, she actually, she loved Whitney's version of it. This is what she had to say about that.
4: Thought is the most unbelievable thing I'd ever heard. I'd never even believe my little song could be done like that. People say, well, she claims it's her record. I said, it is her record. It's my song, but it's most definitely her record. It didn't sound like that when I had it. She made me rich.
3: Yeah, I read that she got like $10 million, I think, from the publishing rights. And then she used it to, I think, build a house or something, and she called it the house that Whitney built.
2: She made me rich.
3: Yeah, I love it. I was just learning so much about her yesterday.
2: Rest in peace, Dolly Parton. Thank you for being such a bright light.
0: And remember, she said after she died, she has a whole vault of music that's meant to be released after she died.
2: Yeah. Be on the lookout for that.
5: Did you ever see her in person?
0: I never did, Al.
5: I only saw her once, and it was at a football game when she did halftime about 3 years ago here in town.
0: Dallas Cowboys, yeah.
3: She dressed up like a Cowboys cheerleader.
0: The Thanksgiving thing?
3: Yeah, that was sweet.
6: And one of my favorite quotes is she says, find out who you are and do it on purpose.
3: I like that.
2: If you're listening right now, we just paid homage to Dolly Parton and also are giving a man a tattoo in studio.
0: Paying homage to Big Al.
2: Multifaceted morning show. Yes, here we are.
5: Got all my bases covered.
3: Yeah. So Northwest is on the cover of the upcoming autumn issue of Dazed Magazine, photographed by none other than Gus Van Sant. Familiar?
0: Gus Van Sant. Huge photographer. Gus Van Sant? Yes.
5: Oh,
0: that's a big deal.
5: Of the Van Zants.
2: The Gusser.
5: Yeah. The Gussinator.
0: If you're into photography, you know.
2: The Gussinator, yes.
3: So she's only 13 years old, but North says that music is what she wants to do with her life. However, she also wants to work at Starbucks next year. But she thinks that she can do that because she'll be 14, but you have to be 16 to work at Starbucks, I believe.
0: But maybe they bend the rules in California.
3: Maybe.
0: I don't know.
2: She wants to work at Starbucks.
3: Yeah.
0: Because she's just still a regular kid and she thinks it's cool.
3: Yeah. And as for now, North says that she's not interested in boys or in vaping. She just cares about her piercing and her piercings and her blue hair. She said that she loves getting piercings because they make you your full self. And she said she really wants to get her bridge pierced, but she's not allowed.
0: Where's the bridge? Is
3: of
0: that
3: your
0: right
3: nose?
2: Between above your nose? Yeah.
0: Between your eyes?
2: Yeah. I've seen those, but I feel like your eyes would like lock in on the
6: see
2: little
6: it?
2: Yeah.
3: Yeah. Well, until you get used to it.
6: You can see your nose all the time, your eyes just ignore it.
2: Yeah.
7: Oof. OMG, I'm looking at pictures of bridge piercings. Yeah, it's right through here.
2: Yep.
7: Right through the in between of your eyes.
5: Triangle of death.
2: My wife got that Monroe piercing once.
0: She did?
2: Yeah, she had that and it got caught on a towel. Yeah. And then she got her nose pierced a few years ago, and same thing happens. No. Be careful with towels. Oh my dangerous gosh, with y'all? Piercings.
5: Be careful with piercings.
3: No, yeah. I'll get a tattoo any day. Not a piercing, though. I don't even have my ears pierced.
0: Really?
3: Yeah.
6: I've been telling her to get them.
3: I know. You have
6: your ears pierced.
3: Well, I don't need to.
5: At the end of the day, you have such long hair, nobody would really be able to see your earrings anyway.
3: I feel no need to get my ears pierced.
2: I have three holes in my ears. I got these professionally pierced, the bottom part, the lobes, and I got the top pierced, but I did that myself in high school. My mom was mad.
0: Wow.
2: Yeah,
0: infected.
2: It got infected a little bit, but I treated it. Yeah, I got a little ball behind it. That's on me.
3: Just a few other tidbits from Northwest's article. Her go-to karaoke song is Last Friday Night by Katy Perry, famously Kelly Raspberry's favorite song. And her
0: that's not my favorite. Teenage Dream is my favorite.
3: Teenage Dream. And her holy grail fashion item is a Michael Jackson jacket that she said was a gift from her mom.
0: This whole thing.
7: Michael Jackson. Jackson.
3: What, you don't have one?
5: No.
2: They gave her a Michael Jackson legit jacket.
5: Yeah.
2: Wow.
0: Well, that's the thing is they have all these estate sales. Like, doesn't Kim own a lot of, like, Elizabeth Taylor jewelry and stuff?
2: And her dress. Didn't she have a dress or something?
0: Stuff like
5: I think
0: that.
5: She borrowed the dress.
0: Oh, okay. That was Marilyn Monroe's dress she borrowed from the museum. Right. But, yeah, what do you get rich people? It's just stuff other dead rich
6: people don't have. Yeah. And Michael Jackson had thousands of jackets.
2: Right.
0: Oh, yeah.
5: You have to make something. You have to make something like a clay bowl or ashtray.
6: But owned by Queen Elizabeth.
2: Right.
3: Yeah.
0: All right. Well, really quickly, Victoria's Secret announced the next fashion show will be Sunday, October 18th. This year, the theme is Fandemonium. They've already announced Gigi Hadid, Abby Champion, Alex Consani, and Paloma Elsesser. I guess those are famous angels. I'm only familiar with the first two. But they're back on the runway. They haven't announced who's performing musically yet. But the last 2 years, the show's been in New York. This year, it's moving to L.A. And also this year, every Thursday, fans have a chance to win tickets through Victoria's Secret's social media platforms. But if you're not lucky enough to be there, they're going to stream it on YouTube and their social media channels. And since it's the West Coast, it's going to be a little early, 6:30 p.m. Central Time. So have that to look forward to this fall.
2: Boom. And we got more celebrity news coming your way with Kelly Raspberry's Entertainment Report. So far in our live tattoo that is being performed this morning in the studio, the hatch has been completed.
5: The hatch is complete. Okay.
2: So if he wanted to quit now, he would walk away with just the hatch.
5: Okay.
2: Progress is being made.
5: All right.
2: But coming up in 10 minutes, we do have a worst date ever story. And this morning, the Kid Craddock Morning Show is sponsored by Aura Frames.
0: Yeah, back to school time. It's a little jarring, honestly. 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
1: Among our top local stories, a motorcyclist has died from injuries suffered in a crash with a semi in Elkhart.
2: Police say 26-year-old Austin Aumack of Elkhart died at the hospital Monday. The crash happened last Thursday night at South Main Street and US 20. Investigators say a semi was headed north on South Main and was turning left toward the westbound US 20 ramp when Aumack's southbound motorcycle collided with the truck. The 41-year-old semi driver was not hurt and remained at the scene. Victor Garcia, MNC News.
1: State Road 19 is scheduled to close south of Napanee starting tomorrow for culvert replacements. NDOT says crews will replace three pipes between US 30 and US 6. That work is expected to continue through September 2nd, weather permitting. The official detour will use US 30, State Road 331, and US 6. And an Elkhart church is teaming up with a Gary church to help residents who are still recovering from the severe storm damage. Open Gate Praise and Deliverance Ministries is collecting donations through Thursday to deliver to Gary this weekend. The church is asking for non-perishable food, water, flashlights and batteries, toiletries, diapers, baby formula, and other essential items. I'm Tommy Lee from News Talk 95.3, Michiana's News Channel.
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22: All right, Jenny, tell me about the worst date ever. What happened?
23: Oh, my gosh. So this is about 20 years ago, just to give you an idea of my age. It was actually when I first started listening to the Craig Craddock morning show. So, I met this guy. I was out with my friends one night. It was right before Valentine's Day. I met this guy. We were at a bar, and he bought me a drink. We chatted at the bar, and we exchanged phone numbers. We talked all week. And then he says, hey, it's Valentine's Day. Why don't we go out? I said, sure. Okay. So he said, let's meet at Gloria's. Okay. So it was about 6 o'clock when he said we would meet. I drive up to Gloria's and I'm waiting there and I'm nervous because it was the first time I was in a big city going on a date. And so I call my best friend and we're on the phone and she's like, we'll go wait at the bar. And I said, great idea. So I'm at the bar and her and I are talking the entire time. I'm having a drink. And she tells me, hey, do you realize we've been on the phone for an hour? I was like, oh, my gosh, you're so right. All right. So as I'm walking out, he's walking in and he goes, oh, my gosh, I'm so sorry. Tells me why he's late. But when I met him, he was sitting down. So I'm already short to begin with. I'm 5'3", and he was shorter than me. So immediately I was like, oh, my, this is not going to go well. So then I was like, you know what? It's Valentine's Day. Let's just see what happens. So we ended up having dinner. I get to know you. What are you doing? How are things going? And I said, well, I'm actually in the market for a new car. And I did not realize that he was a car salesman.
22: Oh, boy.
23: And so the entire date, he spent trying to sell me a car and to come see him at his dealership.
24: Uh-huh. Oh, gosh.
25: That's my dude right there.
22: I'll give you a friends and family deal, baby.
25: That's my dude right there.
22: This guy trying to sell a car on the first date? Hell no.
25: That's my dude right there.
22: Absolutely not, dude.
25: A salesman, true and true.
22: No.
26: That is beyond an ick.
22: That is not happening. Jenny, I am so sorry you were bamboozled into a sales pitch.
25: Did he ever say to you, what do we need to do to get this done right now?
26: Oh, God.
23: I know. So then the check comes, and he's just staring at the check.
22: We can finance this.
23: Waiting for me to pay for it.
22: Let me go crank some numbers in the back.
21: Share your worst date ever story.
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22: All right, we got to talk about this because I feel like we've all been in this scenario. You're walking through the store. You see a few bills on the ground.
25: Yeah.
22: Like three $10 bills.
26: No.
22: Would you consider it your lucky day, pick it up, put it in your pocket and go, that was nice?
25: Yeah.
22: Would you turn it into the front of the store and then you risk some rando finding it or seeing you do it and say, oh, that's my money?
27: No.
22: Because, or would you be or would you be scared to touch it at all?
28: Yeah, because there's too many people being drugged now.
26: Yes.
22: That could be. I think that
28: it could be a trap.
22: Or,
27: well, it's a free drug.
22: Or some influencer doing a what would you do thing and they're videoing you.
26: That's what I thought.
22: They're recording you.
28: You can't just innocently take money that's not yours anymore.
22: Well, here's the thing.
25: They're finders keepers.
22: Did you see what happened in Georgia?
25: No.
22: So a police department in Albany, Georgia took to social media to ask the public to help them identify a quote suspect who found $30 on the ground at Walmart. Older gentleman picked it up. Kept it.
27: That's his money. Fighters, keepers, losers, sweepers.
22: They said, this is the police department.
28: Well, I didn't realize there was a law about it.
22: I don't know if there's a law.
28: If the police are asking, it must be a law.
22: I guess so, Kelly. They said an individual dropped $30 on the ground while shopping at Walmart.
25: Okay.
22: The individual picked up the money and did not turn it into the employees.
27: No.
22: They showed the surveillance image, which appeared to show an older gentleman. Apparently, the police were called about the missing money. So whoever lost the money went to the front of the store, apparently, and were like, hey, did you guys find my money? The store was like, no. They looked at the camera, saw that this guy found it, picked it up. Now, normally cops would be too busy to deal with something like this.
25: Right.
22: But that was not the case. They had time.
28: Oh.
22: The post went viral locally and actually nationally because we're all starting
27: for
22: to see
27: $30?
22: It. And the guy did come.
28: Well, that's a lot of money for some people.
22: I mean, they put it on social media. The guy that found the money, the older gentleman, was like, oh, that's me. And he did come forward, returned the money to the police. His name was not released, luckily, because I know some trolls would be trolling him. And he was not, and he hasn't commented. But if he did comment, he'd be like most of us. He'd say, finders keepers, losers weepers.
27: Yes.
22: The victim also decided not to press.
28: Victim?
22: The person who lost their own money. The victim. That's what they're calling him.
27: Uh-huh.
22: This is why.
27: He should have been more responsible.
22: This is low-key infuriating. The victim decided, I'll spare the older gentleman. I'm not going to press charges.
27: Oh, good.
22: So there was a thought about pressing charges for finding $30.
28: I didn't realize.
22: Isn't that not the most dumb thing ever?
25: I didn't know that it was illegal to
28: find. Is there a dollar amount? If you find a dollar on the ground,
22: are you supposed to turn it in?
28: What's the line in the sand here?
22: And it all depends. Maybe the older gentleman is struggling a little bit.
28: I don't know.
22: And he saw that as a blessing, and he's like, oh, thank goodness.
25: Maybe he thought it was his.
27: Exactly.
25: I mean, it could happen.
22: It's on the ground. He's like, did I drop that? It's mine.
27: Let opportunity bless you today.
22: But the fact that he's being called a suspect, the person that dropped the money is called a victim. And the fact that the police department posted the gentleman's video, his picture online.
28: This has gone very too far. Extreme.
22: And searched for him.
28: Now, even, the public shaming of it.
25: Yeah.
27: We should start a GoFundMe.
22: It gets even crazier because the police chief gave a press conference on Monday.
25: What? No.
28: Because probably got so out of control, he had to.
22: No, he was addressing multiple shootings that they're investigating. And then he spent a few minutes talking about the Walmart, quote, thief.
25: Who's not a thief? He found the money. He found it.
22: I'm so mad for this guy. We need to start a GoFundMe.
25: Come on.
22: A goal of $30.
0: Yeah, $30,000.
22: Right, please. $30.
28: Why don't you just send him $30 then?
22: I don't know. I don't have his Venmo yet.
0: Yet.
28: There's a lot of steps that have to be taken here.
22: I would send this guy $30.
28: No, I do want to know what the threshold is. It's like one thing if you find a bag of $10,000 lying there and you're like, finders keepers. That's different.
25: Right.
28: $30?
1: That sounds like a lot to me to take for yourself.
27: $30 is a lot.
1: Yeah.
27: I think it's a good chunk of change. But
28: it can be. But I'm just saying, what's the threshold is my question.
1: I would say I was thinking about this. Two separate bills, one of which is a five. It could be a five and a one, and I wouldn't take it. Because then it's like multiple bills have fallen.
22: Oh, I'm picking up. If I see money, I'm picking it up.
27: Even if I saw $100 billion laying on the ground, I'm going to take it.
25: Now we know.
1: Yeah.
27: Losers, weepers.
28: Your character was established years ago.
22: Right.
28: We have no question you would take it.
27: I'm taking it.
22: There is a, if I found like a few hundred dollars at the store, I probably would turn it in. But from the text, my son found $1,000 in an envelope at the bottom of an escalator at LaGuardia Airport.
27: Take it home.
1: $1,000, you said?
22: $1,000 in an envelope. See, at that point, I'm thinking mafia.
1: You're not. I don't know.
22: Because I'm in New York.
1: We're at LaGuardia.
27: LaGuardia. And the gang gonna gang.
22: Yeah, I'm turning that in because mob.
27: I'm taking it.
28: When I go travel, I go to the bank and I get cash denomination so like I can tip people, you know, and things like
25: that. Sometimes you have it in an envelope.
28: And I carry it in an envelope.
22: See, but that
28: I'm not in the mob.
25: Don't lose it,
28: Kelly.
25: Don't lose it around JC or part-time Justin.
27: No, I'm different. If it was someone's wallet, I'm going to give it back because then there's a name and everything.
28: Let me tell
27: you, that
28: happened to me. I don't know how. I'm pretty responsible. I lost my wallet at the airport.
1: I remember
28: coming back from Florida. Somebody turned it in. Everything was in there.
27: If it was
28: every
27: wrong,
28: dollar, every credit card, everything was in there. But would somebody say, I found it, I can take the money out and then turn in the wallet?
27: Well,
28: some people do that. They're like,
22: that's
28: my reward.
27: And if I look at their ID and they're a really pretty person, they got pretty privilege, the money's going to come for them later.
1: They'll be fine.
27: Then I'm going to take my money for turning in their wallet because that's how much I charge.
1: I just don't care. So wrong. I just don't carry cash.
28: And that happened 2 weeks ago to Alan. He didn't realize he dropped his wallet at a car wash. it had, for he had like $500 in it. I'm like, why did you have $500? He's like, I don't know. He, you know, whatever.
2: He dropped. Oh, no.
28: Somebody turned it in, and all the cash was in there.
2: See, there are good people out there.
28: There are good people out there. And then there's Justin.
2: I did find this.
27: Who's happened, also a good person.
28: No, you're not.
27: I am good.
2: Your morals are.
27: Don't judge me by the content of my character.
28: Then what, Kelly, should, what should we judge
25: Kelly,
28: you on?
25: He went Martin Luther King Jr.
27: It's different because, Kelly, you have money. Some of us don't.
28: Yeah, and that makes it okay to take other people's?
2: Don't, hold on, Justin. Don't you think that if you find a lot of money, that good karma will come your way?
27: No. I've lost $40 to the wind before.
2: To the wind?
27: I had it laying on my lap. I got out of my car. A gust of wind blew it away.
25: Nah. What if? Okay,
28: that
25: let me,
28: was your karma.
27: This well, is also, and I blessed somebody with it.
25: Hypothetically. Hypothetically, there's a brand spanking new car running, keys in it, door open.
28: Oh, my God.
25: On the side of the street, just parked. Mm-hmm. Door, nobody around. Do you take that? Because it's just, you just found it.
28: That's
25: it's
28: Grand
25: running.
28: Theft Auto.
27: Justin? No, and they're going to trace it back to me.
2: So okay. If they can't trace you, you're doing it.
27: If they can't find me and prove it that I took the money, I'm going to take it.
3: Which is also so funny because at the start of all of this, Justin goes, for $30.
2: Right.
3: And Kelly goes, that's a lot of money for
2: that's
3: a lot of
2: money.
3: Justin.
28: For a lot of people, that is.
2: And you can get, I went out of my apartment when I first moved out here one time to go walk my dog, and I found a wallet on the ground. And I picked it up, opened it. There was a driver's license. And then I found...

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1: Partly sunny skies today. We'll see a few scattered showers and thunderstorms, especially this afternoon and this evening. A few of those storms could be strong to severe. High temperatures will be right around 80. We'll still see some showers and storms this evening, and then we'll clear out overnight. We'll drop down to 64. And then for Thursday, mostly sunny, slight chance of a brief shower, otherwise a high of 80. I'm Chief Meteorologist Carrie Pujol.
2: It's 63 degrees in Bristol from the Legacy Heating and Air Froggy Weather Desk.
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14: Okay, bring it.
13: So my wife and I were offered a 90-inch TV. Oh, and
14: don't break my heart.
13: Oh, no, I'm not going to break your heart.
14: Okay.
13: I might break your heart. I got the TV.
14: Okay, good.
13: I have hung up the TV.
14: Good,
13: not,
14: great.
13: Not where I wanted it, but we did have a TV in that room already.
14: Mm-hmm.
13: But I chose a different wall in hopes that my wife would let me keep the big TV and then the smaller TV.
14: That way, yeah.
13: That way I can have a game room.
14: Almost like your own little sports bar.
13: But my wife says it doesn't go with the aesthetic of the house.
14: Lame.
13: Hashtag first world problem. JC, put it down.
14: JC, to add to that, I've got Netflix, HBO Max, Amazon Prime, Hulu, Paramount, Peacock, Apple TV.
13: Boom.
14: And I still can't find anything to watch. Yeah.
13: First world problem. That's what we're looking for. Get those complaints off of your chest. 800-543-3548. We'll take your calls here shortly. I do want to remind you, Harry Styles is performing in New York City. His first Madison Square Garden show is happening tonight. But we happen to get some tickets to the show on Saturday, September 19th, and you could be there. You can win a pair of tickets to his Madison Square Garden concert, cash to cover your flights. We got some hotel money as well, and you'll have some leftovers, so go ahead and spend that money in New York City. 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And here's another thing. The contest ends tomorrow, all right? Tomorrow night at 11:59 p.m. Central is when the raffle is going to close, and then we'll pick someone.
15: It's tonight.
13: It's today,
15: tonight.
13: Wednesday.
15: Tonight. Yeah, tonight.
13: Today's Wednesday. I thought it was Tuesday. My bad.
15: I was like, I don't want to correct you if I'm not 100%.
13: No, you're right. The contest ends tonight, so you have until 11:59 p.m. Central tonight.
14: For $20, you can go see Harry Styles at Madison Square Garden in New York City.
13: To enter. And I'm happy because now I know it's Wednesday. Yeah. That's pretty cool. That's pretty cool right there.
16: You lost the whole day, though.
13: I lost the whole day, Kelly.
16: Can't get it back.
13: All right. We do have an update here with our tattoo.
15: Chris is getting tattooed right here in the studio.
13: He's got a Big Al Mac logo on his shoulder blade. Mm-hmm. I believe it's the left shoulder blade. Big Al Mac, how far along are we? Audrey, you're the closest. Yeah. How are we looking?
15: I think I see
17: We're
15: parts of
17: We're looking almost complete. I don't know what they
13: really?
17: Look like. Yeah. Would you say so?
16: It's the outline.
17: Almost. He says almost complete.
16: Is he going to color it in?
17: Wow. Are you going to color it in?
13: Black and gray.
15: Oh, wow. Raider Nation.
17: It's pretty big, the tattoo.
13: Yeah. It's pretty big.
15: I got to get my money's worth.
13: Al's paying him $1,000. Chris is getting $1,000 to get this logo on his body.
15: Uh-huh. So you have to walk around shirtless.
13: Yeah.
15: Until pretty much all the time.
13: Right. And don't forget to tip your tattoo artist, Big Al.
15: Right.
13: Don't forget to tip your artist.
15: Say again, Chris.
17: He said, I guess you like what you see.
15: Yeah.
13: He likes it. Chris is in good shape. You know? Got to show off the muscles.
15: Yeah.
13: All right, so the tattoo's about to be completed, but we have our friends lined up ready to go and get those first world problems going. So let's go ahead and get Miguel in here. Miguel, how are you doing, sir?
18: Miguel? I'm doing well, thank you. How are you?
13: Doing awesome, man. What's your first world problem?
18: My family and I have three kids. My wife, we live in Chattanooga. We went to Atlanta Braves and Dodgers game last night, mm-hmm. hoping for a Braves win. Braves won. The problem is that we're all tired this morning for school and work.
13: You
15: got to take one for the team.
13: Man, Miguel, definite first world problem, but awesome that you guys got to hang out together. You're not the only tired one. Also, our buddy Chris, who's getting the tattoo done, is very tired.
15: Very.
13: Because he was
15: hotel
13: sleeping in his truck.
15: Yeah, hotel snafu.
13: It's all good. Hello, Edith.
19: Hey, how are y'all?
13: Doing awesome. What's your first world problem?
19: So I have a smart lock for my front door. Mm-hmm. However, since we changed internet providers, I haven't set the Wi-Fi up to my front door. So now I have to manually lock and unlock it versus turning the corner and it unlocking and locking by itself.
15: Oh, wow. Have you picked out your new code yet?
19: No, it's going to be the same code and everything. All it is just having it tune into the new Wi-Fi.
15: The Wi-Fi.
13: Okay. Yeah, I got you on that.
15: You use your birthday or what?
13: Yeah, what's your code? Don't tell us, Edith. Don't tell us.
16: It's a trap.
13: We'll steal it. All right, let's go. What up, Faith?
20: Hey, how's it going?
15: What's up?
20: Happy hump day.
15: Hump day. What?
13: So, Faith, what's your first world problem?
20: Well, it's my friend's, but she said I could share it. She got a bougie new Cadillac Escalade with all the bells and whistles, including a refrigerator, and she froze her lipstick.
0: Wow.
20: She said, what? She sent me a picture. She's like, I froze my lipstick. It got cold in the refrigerator.
15: Oh, that's hilarious.
20: Six bottles of water.
13: Oh, that is crazy.
15: That's hilarious.
13: I mean, it's better for it to freeze, right, than to melt because it's so hot out.
15: I guess so.
14: A refrigerator in a car? That's awesome.
13: Have you seen the fridge firsthand, Faith, like in person?
20: I did. If I could text you a picture, I will. But, yeah, it's just, you know, the whole six bottles of water. It's in the middle console. Pretty cool.
13: That's a decent-sized fridge.
15: Yeah, yeah.
13: I had no idea.
20: That's right there next to the microwave. And I love her.
15: Right there next to the microwave.
20: I love her very much. This was years ago when she had babies. Her house is so big that the baby monitor didn't reach on the other side. She had to have multiple baby monitors.
13: Oh, it's just your friend, Rich.
15: Yeah.
13: Yeah. That's awesome. Well, Faith, if you and your friend want to hang out with us, give us a call.
15: Yeah,
13: hang out in that Cadillac with the fridge.
20: All right. We'll go to Big Al's Bar.
13: That's right, Faith. Thank you. Have a beautiful day, Faith. Thanks for sharing. Hello, Thomas.
21: Hello. I actually have two world problems.
13: You have two first world problems?
21: First of all, my first world problem is that I went to Big Al's restaurant and I didn't get to see him.
13: I missed him by
21: 30 minutes.
13: You sat there for 30 minutes?
15: I'm sorry, Thomas.
21: It's okay, Big Al. My other world problem is that apparently McDonald's didn't make it on a tier list.
13: Oh, the French fries thing?
21: Yes.
13: Yeah.
15: Oh, yeah.
13: We were all shocked McDonald's was not the top fries.
15: Yeah, we love McDonald's fries. Don't get wrong.
13: Yeah.
15: But we didn't make the list.
13: Yeah, that was not our doing, Thomas. So, yeah, that was somebody else that created that list, and we were pretty shocked that McDonald's was not the top spot,
14: fries your favorite fry?
21: Yes.
15: That's a good choice.
13: Hey, Thomas, are you already back in school?
21: No, but I am going back to my dad's. Also, I was the one that was with my brother that saw y'all, and I was also the one that did about the bully that one time about a year ago.
13: Yeah, remind us.
14: Wearing the pink shirt?
21: Yeah.
13: Oh.
14: Yeah.
13: Hey, that's a good memory right there. Mm-hmm. Yeah. Big Al and I rock pink shirts. Justin always rocks pink shirts.
15: I rock pink shirts and shoes and shorts.
13: We're team pink all day long. Thomas, it's so awesome talking to you, buddy. We hope you have a wonderful day and have fun at your dad's house, okay?
21: All right. I also bought Big Al's merch.
15: You did? What'd you buy?
21: I bought a shirt.
15: Oh, thank you, Thomas. I appreciate it.
13: Well,
21: You're welcome,
13: Thomas, have you ever gotten a tour of the studio?
21: No.
13: All right. Next time you come by, if you get a day, come by the studio. We'll give you a tour, okay, buddy?
21: Okay.
13: All right. Okay. The password to get in is, hey, it's me, Thomas. You told me I'd get a tour from the studio.
22: That's a long password.
13: I know.
15: Long passwords.
13: Just remind me it's you.
21: All right.
13: Have a great day, Thomas. Thanks.
22: Have a great school year.
21: You too.
13: Bye, buddy.
21: Thank you.
13: Bye.
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14: Kelly's Entertainment Report.
15: What's going on out there, Kelly Raspberry?
16: Well, we have to talk about Dolly Parton again. That's what everybody's talking about.
15: Oh, yeah.
16: It's the front page. There are TV specials already up tonight. You can watch all over TV. But she did pass away yesterday, 5 days after she reportedly was hospitalized for kidney and autoimmune issues. But then last night we learned she died after a brief battle with cancer. I'm wondering if they went in for that and found that, or if she'd secretly been battling it for a while. We don't know. But she was 80 years old. I truly thought she'd make it to 100. I was thinking, you know, people like Betty White hung in. I just thought she'd
17: She looks so good.
15: I didn't even think 100. I thought she would be like
17: forever.
15: The first one to live to like 200.
16: Like. Well, President Trump ordered all American flags to be flown at half mast for a week. So if you're wondering why all the flags are at half mast, that's why. For Dolly. A national treasure, truly.
15: Yeah.
16: Her nephew and head of security, Brian Seaver, made the announcement on Dolly's social media saying she asked him to do it years ago. To do this when the time came. He just didn't fully absorb what that meant at the time. But he said Aunt Dolly wanted to be laid to rest in a beautiful bed of plush cotton because after a lifetime of wearing heavy rhinestones, she wants to be comfortable and have some rest.
17: That's right. Have on a soft clothes.
16: Yeah, and she'll also be wearing her signature high heels, we hear. He didn't say that, but that's what the reports are saying. The funeral is going to be small, very private, just for immediate family, per her request. And she'll be buried next to her husband, Carl, who's laid to rest at Woodlawn in Nashville.
15: Okay.
16: Now, years ago, like back in 2014, Dolly did an interview with Entertainment Weekly. And we've all talked about the songs we want sung at our funeral. Mm-hmm. So that came up.
15: Yeah.
16: And she said she wanted to have If We Never Meet Again. She said it's an old country gospel church song that talks about if we never meet again this side of heaven, I'll meet you on that beautiful shore. And she said it was her daddy's favorite. They sung it at his funeral. She wanted it sung at hers. And she also said she's pretty sure they're going to play I Will Honestly Love You, just like they did with Whitney Houston. She said, when they picked up her coffin and started in on that song, I started to cry and thought, oh, my Lord, that's when it hit me. She was really gone. Mm. So that's the little insight to that.
15: Very interesting because Dolly's look is iconic.
18: Yep.
15: She tried to look like a woman she knew when she was a kid.
16: Yeah.
15: This is where she got her look.
19: The most beautiful girl, woman I had ever seen in my life. We didn't go to town that much, but when I would go to see her because she had these long red fingernails, she wore bright lipstick, she had peroxide blonde hair, wore tight clothes, short, and I thought she was the most beautiful thing I had ever seen. And my mother said, oh, she's just trash, she's just a tramp. And I thought, that's what I want to be when I grow up.
15: She's so funny.
16: I really hate that I never got to see her.
17: Oh, man. Mm-mm.
16: All right. So Ryan Gosling is reportedly developing a live-action Flintstones movie based on Bam Bam, an adult Bam Bam.
15: Bam Bam.
16: Yes.
17: Bam Bam.
16: Bam Bam.
15: And
16: was,
15: Pebbles?
16: Well,
17: Fred,
16: I don't know.
17: We just know it's Fred,
16: probably.
17: Barney's.
16: This is Barney and Betty Rubble's adopted son. I think he was just like left on their doorstep or something, but he was super strong. He could lift cars, but he got his name because he had this club and he'd always say, Bam, Bam. Bam. That's how he got his name.
15: I love Bam Bam.
16: In other Flintstone spinoffs they've done, Bam Bam grew up and married Pebbles Flintstone. I don't know what, this is just
18: lore.
16: Well, this is the developing. He wants to do it. Will it ever happen? We'll see.
18: Uh-oh.
16: But I could get into that.
17: Yeah,
16: I would see that.
18: Fantasy.
16: Now, looking at, you know, the Barbie movie, when they said Ryan was going to play Ken, I didn't see that until he did the movie and he was perfect,
15: right?
16: Well, you know they're trying to do a sequel to Barbie. That thing earned like $1.4
20: billion,
16: I think.
20: Something crazy.
17: It's going to be
16: like
17: based on Ken?
16: No, it's just going to be a sequel, but they can't come to an agreement on salaries because it was Margot Robbie's baby. That was her production company, right? But she wants more money. Greta Gerwig, the director, she wants to come back, but she wants more money and a share of the profits, and so does Ryan. Reportedly, he's asking for $20 million up front and back end.
15: Yeah,
16: profits.
15: Get you Tom Holland. Get you that.
17: Yep.
16: So Warner Brothers right now is saying no. Let's go back to the drawing board here, but they need to reach a deal before December because at that point, the rights revert to Mattel.
18: Oh.
16: So they're going to, maybe Ryan's going to, and all of them are going to hold out to the last minute.
15: I saw a funny story of Ryan Gosling that he didn't want to be at a Hollywood party. So he went to the kitchen to hide out, and he found Sylvester Stallone doing the same thing there. So he got to talk to Sylvester Stallone. They both went to go hide in the kitchen.
16: That's funny. I'm sure it's a lot of stress. Everybody's expecting you to be on all the time.
15: It's like, I want to get out of here.
16: And this is cute, just when you think they couldn't come up with a new twist on a dating show. HGTV is launching a new dating show called Let's Go Back to Your Place.
15: Oh.
16: And it's hosted by Tyler Cameron, who's having a career resurgence. He's going to be on Dancing with the Stars, we hear. It hasn't been officially announced. But singles will pick blind dates after touring each other's homes.
18: Interesting.
17: Like Room Raiders.
16: Yes, very reminiscent of that. And Tyler serves as a wingman during the walkthroughs. It should be out next year.
17: Is the person with you?
16: If I was blind, if I had to go, like I dated a guy one time, and I remember I went into his bathroom after I'd already been dating him, I would have said, I'm out. Because the bathtub was literally black.
15: Ooh.
16: It was black with the stuff on the bathtub. I'm like, no.
15: Brother, ooh.
16: But then my husband, he was so meticulous, and his apartment was decorated so great, I'd be like, is this a straight man living
15: here? Yeah, he gave
16: So that kind of stuff does matter. Yeah. You see, Al, you said your house is a pigsty right now.
17: Well, right now it is.
16: Would anybody want to date you coming into that? Well, they think you're rich because you got a big, nice house.
17: They probably wouldn't want to date me if they just came in. Sometimes I look at my house, I'm like, I've got to clean up just in case somebody stops by, you know? So it's not a pigsty. It's just kind of a pig's playpen.
18: It's lived in.
17: Yeah.
16: All right. So Mama June's third born daughter, Pumpkin.
17: Okay.
16: I think she had like Chickadee.
15: Pumpkin, and Honey Boo Boo.
16: And there's one more I can't remember.
15: She lost one of her daughters, too. She passed away.
16: That might be the one I can't remember. I feel bad now. Pumpkin launched her OnlyFans back in March.
15: What?
16: All right, so her real name's Lauren Eford. Pumpkin skipped straight from feet pics to X-rated content.
20: It is pumpkin spice latte season.
16: Well, she claims in her first 24 hours, she made over $10,000.
20: Wow.
16: Crossed the $500,000 mark by the end of her first full month.
20: Wow. Whoa.
16: That's motivation to show your hoo-hoo. Mm. So now Pumpkin has reached a financial milestone that would make Dave Ramsey proud. She has paid off the remaining cash balance of her house in Georgia, $42,712.
18: Wow.
16: But there is a downside, to mommy's
17: showing
16: career.
17: Your
16: because she said her hardcore content cost her 8-year-old daughter a spot at a private school. She said, I'd already paid the deposit. We were getting ready to go. And they pulled Pumpkin in the office and said, this doesn't align with our school's values.
15: Yeah,
16: and
15: we can't have Pumpkin seed in here.
16: Her daughter isn't allowed to go to that private school. And she's being homeschooled now instead. She hired someone. She said her daughter wasn't being challenged enough in public school, so now she's being homeschooled with a private tutor. Pumpkin's not teaching.
15: If you want challenges, she's going to have them when kids find out, unfortunately.
16: Well, the school found out, and we're talking about it. It's all over the press.
17: Hold on there, Chris. Don't put your shirt on yet.
15: Yeah, we'll get to that shortly.
17: Okay.
16: All right. And on the Aspire with Emma Greed podcast, Emma Greed, if you're not familiar, she's the co-founder of Skims and Good American.
18: Oh.
15: The jeans
16: loaded. And don't you want to aspire to be like Emma?
15: Yes.
16: So she has other inspirational women on her podcast. So that's a good one to listen to, ladies, since on this Equality Day. Jennifer Garner is her guest on the latest episode, and she opened up about the financial panic she felt after her divorce from Ben Affleck. She took a step back in her acting career. She didn't, quit 100%, but she pulled way back so she could raise their children when they were small, her three kids. But after the divorce, she said she had to get back to work, but she was afraid ageism in Hollywood was going to affect her ability to earn a good income. She said, just because you're well-known by people does not mean there's some great living being provided for you. And she said it became very serious to her very quickly, who never gave a lot of thought to money, like, oh, I need to be the earner here now. So I don't know what kind of settlement she got with Ben, but apparently she felt the need to hustle. And that's what inspired her to co-found Once Upon a Farm, that organic baby food and child
0: snacks
16: company.
0: They showed it in the credit card commercials.
16: Right. That company went public this year. Oh. According to Fortune, it's made Jennifer a little fortune in addition to her acting gigs. You know, she just did that. Oh, you were going to watch her new series, the...
20: Five-Star Weekend.
16: Five-Star Weekend. Did you see it yet?
20: No, not yet.
16: Anyway, she earned... Fortune magazine, she said she earned $1 million last year. She probably takes a certain paycheck and invests the rest back in the company. And it'll make $2 to $3 million per year through 2028 with the deal she has now.
17: But so now we know what's in her wallet.
16: Yeah, we do.
15: A lot of money.
16: And that's today's entertainment report.
15: Thank you, Kelly Raspberry. Coming up in 10 minutes, our tattoo has been completed.
17: So we'll
15: check in with our boys, Chris and Alex. And this morning, the Kid Craddock Morning Show is sponsored by ZipRecruiter.
16: You know, when someone goes the extra step for you, it makes an impact. Like Big Al.
17: Yeah.
16: When he buys lottery tickets for himself, he always buys one for all of us. He doesn't have to do that. That's why I bought you a bag of popcorn this week.
17: And
16: we are even, Big Al. 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
2: Among our top local stories, a motorcyclist has died from injuries suffered in a crash with a semi in Elkhart.
3: Police say 26-year-old Austin Aumack of Elkhart died at the hospital Monday. The crash happened last Thursday night at South Main Street and US 20. Investigators say a semi was headed north on South Main and was turning left toward the westbound US 20 ramp when Aumack's southbound motorcycle collided with the truck. The 41-year-old semi driver was not hurt and remained at the scene. Victor Garcia, MNC News.
2: State Road 19 is scheduled to close south of Napanee starting tomorrow for culvert replacements. NDOT says crews will replace three pipes between US 30 and US 6. That work is expected to continue through September 2nd, weather permitting. The official detour will use US 30, State Road 331, and US 6. And an Elkhart church is teaming up with a Gary church to help residents who are still recovering from the severe storm damage. Open Gate Praise and Deliverance Ministries is collecting donations through Thursday to deliver to Gary this weekend. The church is asking for non-perishable food, water, flashlights and batteries, toiletries, diapers, baby formula, and other essential items. I'm Tommy Lee from News Talk 95.3, Michiana's News Channel.
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13: Mission complete.
14: It is.
13: This morning, when the show started, so did a tattoo. And after about 2 hours, that tattoo has been completed by our tattoo artist, Alex. Southbound Tattoo?
14: It's Alex.
12: Yes.
13: Making sure I got his tattoo shop right.
14: Oh, yeah.
13: And our buddy Chris, who Big Al Mac found from Oklahoma, came down and got this tattoo done after sleeping in his truck last night because of complications with the hotel.
14: Yeah. How you feeling, Chris?
15: Oh, I'm feeling good. I'm tired and sore, but the tattoo was great.
14: Yeah.
16: Okay. Got a little kink in my neck from the truck, but it's all right.
14: Yeah.
13: Now, here's a little this is kind of a cool full circle moment for Big Al Mac, because Big Al's favorite person on earth is
14: Blake Shelton.
13: I thought you were going to say my mom.
14: Oh, no. Nope.
13: Blake Shelton. And Chris, you have a connection to Blake Shelton in a way?
15: I work with this mechanic. Sorry.
14: And your buddy has done has been to dinner with him and Gwen and does some work on his tractors and stuff, right?
15: Yes, sir.
13: Okay. So are you able to get Big Al Mac in touch with Blake again? Because that's kind of we've lost connection there somehow.
15: Oh, I don't know. I'll find out.
13: Okay.
14: There you go.
13: It working on that one.
14: It was kind of the side deal on this whole situation.
16: Yeah, Blake finally thought he was rid of him, and now he's got another way back in.
14: Yeah, right. Well, I mean, it's time for the payoff, the real payoff here.
13: Oh, yeah, you got to pay him.
16: Oh, here we go. Are we doing this live?
13: Of course. We got to make sure that the transaction is completed.
16: Yeah. Don't drop one of those bills because Justin will grab it.
14: Justin will
17: grab it. Right. And well, no, I know who it belongs to, so I would give it back.
13: Oh, you would?
12: No. Okay. Are we doing this in bills of 20s, 100s?
14: Well, there's
13: he brought the Benz.
12: It looks like hundreds, yeah.
14: Yeah, there's 500s, and then there's, I guess that would be five times five, 25 fives.
13: Make sure you count them.
12: I can't believe we're all here for this.
16: He's counting.
13: Yeah, he is counting them for sure.
14: Look at him. He's counting.
13: Chris.
16: You should break him off a little gas money since the hotel fell.
14: Right. I know, right? Yeah. Right. Yeah, let's go fill up. Go fill up your truck when we leave here. How about that?
17: Oh, all right.
16: He's leaving it up.
12: And
16: yeah. Buy him lunch.
13: Yeah.
14: And I'll buy you lunch, too.
12: Are you paying for the...
15: Hey, I need a truck.
12: Are you paying for the
16: He's a truck, no. too.
12: And paying Alex for the tattoo?
14: I just gave away one of those. Southbound Tattoo. He said he would do it for free because he loves me. I'm his neighbor.
18: That was for my buddy Al.
12: Oh.
14: But you know what? You get Big Al's balls, burgers, wings, whatever you want, sir.
12: That's awesome.
17: Food from the restaurant.
14: Yeah, there you go.
12: Oh,
14: yeah.
12: And if anyone else here wants a tattoo, we should do it in studio again.
13: We should get a show tattoo
14: together.
13: You did a
14: great job, Alex.
12: Yeah.
14: I mean, they really... The
17: something that unites us all together.
13: And I know Alex is going like, wait a minute, hold up. Let me ask you this, Alex, because Anna there was conversation on the group chat Facebook page about tattoos.
18: Yes, in Anna's group chat Facebook page, would love for you to join. The question was asked, do you have any tattoos that you regret? And so we got some good stories. I don't know if you have one.
13: Do you have a lot of tattoos. Basically, your entire body is covered, Alex.
17: He even has a butt tattoo.
13: He has his head tattooed. I mean, all of it.
19: I do have some that I regret from when I was younger. There wasn't a lot of thought put into it, so they're covered now. So.
18: Yeah.
13: You covered them. Okay, so you covered them.
17: Was it an ex's name?
19: It was not.
17: Oh.
13: Let me ask you this, though. What is the one tattoo you remember somebody saying, hey, well, you put this on my body, and you were like,
14: are you
19: names.
16: It's a jinx, right?
19: I think it is.
18: Yeah. Okay.
19: Unless it's a family member or, just in memory.
13: Right.
18: Yeah.
13: Right. That's fine. But if it's
19: a girlfriend, it's over.
14: Is your wife's name tattooed on your body, or is that a sore subject?
19: I have her initials.
14: Okay.
13: But initials usually work.
19: Our initials are the same.
18: That worked out nicely.
17: You know, Tom Holland and Zendaya have each other's letter on their body.
13: I have Kinsey's letter on my hand.
16: It's one little letter.
17: In white ink.
13: It's in white ink, and it went away.
19: Oh.
13: So I think I need to redo it.
19: You're going to have to redo it.
13: I'll do it in black ink now because I think it's working.
17: I want Daniel's name tattooed on me.
19: The more fun part about the initials is I tattooed them on her and she tattooed them on me.
18: That's cool.
14: Oh, so that's special. Cool.
13: She's an artist too?
19: She's not.
13: Oh, okay, good.
19: Well, she is, but not tattoo artist.
13: You took more of the risk.
19: It turned out great.
13: Yeah.
19: She did a great job.
18: That's cool.
13: Well, thank you so much,
14: Alex, for coming out here this
19: Not
13: early.
19: A problem. Happy to do it.
13: Okay. Southside Tattoo is the name of the shop right there.
19: Southbound Tattoo.
13: Southbound Tattoo.
16: I see.
13: My bad.
16: You had one job. Embarrassing.
17: And you did so good. The shading is amazing.
13: Yeah, you did.
17: Big
13: Your art is incredible. Yeah.
18: Thank you. Did you want to really hear any of the stories from the group chat?
13: I absolutely do.
18: People regret?
13: Sure. Our boy Chris did not write in because he likes his tattoo.
16: He may be calling back a year from now with a tattoo he regrets, but we'll see.
18: Yeah, some of the tattoo regret stories in Anna's group chat. Autumn said, I was newly divorced and I called my ex to ask what our son's astrological sign is. Mm-hmm. And he said Sagittarius. Sure. I was drunk and I got a Sagittarius tattoo, but our son is a Leo.
17: Oh.
18: Yeah.
16: You didn't fact check?
18: He was drunk.
17: Still don't fire trouble. Sign. Fire
18: yeah,
17: sign.
18: Yeah.
13: So you were able to call your husband, but you didn't want to go and search it. Got it. Okay.
14: Oh, man.
18: Dee Dee said, I wanted a son, but everybody kept asking me why I had a bullet hole.
13: How do you make a son look like a bullet hole?
18: I guess just because it looked maybe like a filled
16: like,
18: in
16: oh,
18: circle.
16: Oh, yeah.
14: Yeah.
17: A circle with the rays.
18: Yeah.
16: There's like splatter.
18: Yeah. Uh-huh. To Alex's point, Stacy said, I have a matching tattoo that says forever, and let's just say that it wasn't forever. Like the other person.
13: Yeah, it'll jinx it.
14: Did Nick Cannon chime in?
16: He covered up his.
14: He covered up Mariah.
16: He covered up Mariah Carey with Jesus on a cross or something.
13: Mm-hmm.
18: Oh, okay.
17: Because Mariah Carey looks like Jesus.
18: Katie said, I have a big Tinkerbell on my calf, but her face was clear when I got it, but now the colors have just mashed up and it looks like a mess.
16: Yeah.
18: So there's some good stories in there.
13: My friend got a Phoenix Rising on his lower back.
16: Ben Affleck has that on his entire back.
13: Yeah, he did the whole back. This was just like right at the lower portion of his body.
16: Yeah.
13: The cake topper.
14: Cake topper.
13: But it just looked like, we thought it looked like a toot.
17: Oh,
13: it looked like the gas is coming out.
18: A flaming tube.
13: Yeah.
14: I got a cousin named Flaming Tube.
13: I think about him all the time. Like, I wonder if he got that covered up and how when you have that back there.
16: Al, would you get your own tattoo on your body? Like your own Al logo?
20: Well, his mother's alive. He won't.
21: Yeah, I mean, my mom, she probably wouldn't, disown me as a son.
20: Connie Raspberry was shaking living with my tattoo.
21: Yeah, and you just got a little bitty martini glass.
20: A little martini glass. She goes, what do you think that says about you? I said, I don't know. I'm an alcoholic. And then she said, you're going to be shaking preachers' hands with that hand.
13: Oh, it is
20: like,
13: right.
20: How many preachers' hands am I shaking with my martini glass? My mother. Love her.
13: I mean, it's also that, if you ever get pulled over, that's the hand the police officer is going to see, too.
20: She's trouble.
13: She's got a martini glass on her
22: also,
13: wrist.
22: Also, we're so excited for you for getting the tattoo. That is so awesome. There were so many people who wanted to get the tattoo that you got.
21: Yeah, there really were. We had even as late as, earlier this week.
13: Yeah, they were still going.
21: Police officer.
22: Big Al, how'd you choose?
21: Like I said, he called. Like, we got his info. He's from Ada, Oklahoma.
13: Mm-hmm. Boom.
21: Blake.
13: And that worked out.
21: Boom. Yeah.
13: Let me ask you this too, Alex. What is the popular tattoos people are getting? What's in style right now? Because I know there's fads that go in and out, trends.
19: Right now, Fine Line is really popular.
18: Shout out.
19: Yeah. Line, but you can never go wrong with the classics. American traditional and Japanese never go out of style. Okay. So.
13: Question. I got a fine line tattoo on my wrist here. Why is it going away?
19: It probably wasn't done deep enough.
13: We didn't go deep enough.
19: But it was fine.
22: Any overrated tattoos?
19: Fine line.
20: Shout out.
19: Again, you can't go wrong with the classics, so stick with the classics.
20: Yeah, you get to express yourself more creatively with other designs.
14: There you go.
13: Southbound Tattoo.
14: There you go.
13: Is the name of the shop. Alex, thank you so much.
14: Thank you so much,
13: Chris, congratulations on $1,000. And just having Big Al Mac on you at all times. You come ready to party. And Big Al said, drinks anytime you come down and visit.
14: Come on.
13: As long as you got a tattoo on your body of his face on there.
14: There you go.
13: Now, coming up here in about 10 minutes, our love expert, Kelly Raspberry. She is ready to help you out. You can write her at loveletterskelly.com. Podcast dropped it yesterday, by the way. New episode.
20: Today.
13: I keep
20: thinking. Your days are really messed up.
13: I'm also taking medicine.
14: Yeah, you're on pain meds.
13: I'm on pain meds.
20: Today is Wednesday.
13: I'm allowed to have excuses.
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13: Today is Wednesday, which is final day of the Harry Styles contest raffle that we got going on at 11:59 Central. 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
20: there
13: dropped.
20: There you go.
13: I got it out. I'm working on it. All right, we'll get you Love Letters Kelly in 10 minutes.
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4: My name is John David Carpton.
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4: Dear Kelly, you're the love expert.
5: I am.
4: I've been in a relationship with a guy for the past 6 months. We started getting serious and talking about marriage back in December. He even asked me to go look at rings. After Christmas, he decided that it was too fast, so we took marriage off the table. Right before spring break, he broke up with me.

0: saying that he's not ready for a relationship and he needs time for himself. We split up and I gave him his space, and he spent 2 weeks trying to contact me, and I finally decided to hear what he had to say. He misses me and he wants to get back together, but take it very slow. So I agreed that we would be dating only, but so far I'm not liking it. I see him like once a week and talk to him every other day or so. Kelly, should I stick it out and date and have fun with him and hope for the best, or should I leave and stop investing my time on a guy who acts like he has commitment issues? By the way, I'm a 28-year-old single mom, and he is a 33-year-old single dad.
1: Yeah, let's leave. This is wasting time. You got kids. Focus, you know, and I hope you haven't introduced them to the kids yet, because you don't want, you know, it's just hard because they tend to get attached, and then you're like, ugh, now I've got to disappoint the kids again. But if you're not feeling it, that's okay. Yeah. It's just not working out.
2: That's why they call it dating.
1: People date on and off, and they're like, well, we've invested so much time. Let's just go ahead and get married now. And then it's just your gut's telling you this isn't working out. Yeah, don't try to force it.
2: Sometimes you go back, and it might not have been the right move.
1: Yeah, you feel like, you know, because honestly, you always go back to what's familiar.
2: Right, that's right.
1: There's a comfort there. Yeah. There's no learning curve. I already know their personality. But you have to remember there's a reason you broke up the first time.
3: Right. And the second time.
1: And there's not usually, I mean, unless there's been a tremendous amount of growth and changes, just don't waste your time. I vote for breakup.
3: Yeah.
2: Me too.
1: I want a man to be sure he wants to be with me.
4: Oh,
1: now,
4: me
1: granted,
4: too.
1: If you've only dated 6 months and a month or two in, he's already talking marriage. That is true. Tapping the brakes. But I don't know. It just sounds like he's too hesitant. And I just don't like it. I don't like the vibe of your letters. So let's be done with that.
5: Love letters to Kelly.
6: Dear Kelly, you are the love expert.
1: I am.
6: I'm 22 years old and I'm currently single. I'm overweight and I feel like this is the reason why guys don't want to date me. I'm not obese, but I could stand to lose 40 to 50 pounds. I'm not necessarily happy with how I am, but I'm not upset either. The last boyfriend I had was in high school and he broke up with me halfway through my senior year. There has been no interest from guys in the past 5 years and it's starting to bring down my confidence level. In your opinion, do guys find girls who have more meat on their bones attractive, or do they find them repulsive? Thank you, Heather.
1: I don't. There are different tastes for everybody.
2: Right.
1: Mm. I mean, there are some, I think it does boil down to body confidence, and men are very attracted to a confident woman.
3: The way
1: and
3: you
1: there
3: carry
1: are
3: yourself.
1: So many women online who are thicker, and, you know, there are women online who are morbidly obese and they find love.
2: Yeah.
1: So it's like every shape and size, there's somebody for you. Now, granted, there are a certain type of men that are like, they just will find you more attractive if you lose a few pounds. Is it worth it to you? Maybe for health reasons. I don't know. 40 to 50 pounds. Talk to your doctor about that. But I just know I lost 30 pounds and I feel better about myself and I feel more confident and I carry myself differently and I dress better and I put more effort into myself being 30 pounds lighter.
6: And you did it for yourself, right?
1: I did. Kelly? Yeah. My husband, I showed him some pictures of me 30 pounds ago, and the first thing he said, "You're beautiful to me then. You're beautiful to me now."
2: He loved playing your butt
1: fiddle. He never said a word to me about my weight, you know. So anyway, there's some men that will find you perfect the way you are. You just haven't come across them yet.
4: Every pot has its lid.
1: That's right.
6: Also, I just feel like...
1: In fact, gain some more weight. Maybe you're not fat enough for some guys.
6: Oh.
4: Oh, my God.
6: Okay.
3: I'll tell you, there's some girls that walk around like, I am the sexiest thing on earth.
1: That's the thing. It's attractive.
3: It's attractive. Uh-huh. It really is.
1: It's attractive for both sexes. There's nothing more attractive than a confident man. What do you think they call them? Short kings. Because they're like, I don't care if my woman's 6 foot tall. That's my woman. It's
4: so
1: just,
4: true.
1: That's sexy and attractive. Yep. Confidence is attractive.
6: But her self-worth and her value doesn't come from what a man thinks of her.
1: Correct.
4: Yeah.
1: No, but I mean, it does start to weigh on you if your heart's desire is to be in a relationship and years go by and nobody's even. I mean, it does start to weigh on you.
6: But the confidence comes within, and if you want to change your body, you have to do it because you want to change.
1: Well,
6: you want to
1: be start
6: healthy.
1: Just start decorating the body you got.
6: Exactly.
1: You know,
2: talk to him, Kelly.
4: Like
6: especially on Woman Day, Women Have Something to Say Day,
4: Women Equality Day,
3: Women Equality Day. Mm-hmm.
0: But we do still have things to say, so thank you.
6: Yeah. You're welcome,
3: and you guys can say it any day if you want.
0: Thank you.
3: You're welcome.
2: But especially
4: we
2: today.
4: Can. Thanks.
0: Thank you.
1: But tomorrow.
3: Tomorrow you can.
4: How do you feel about Friday? Can
3: Friday?
4: We talk?
3: I'm kind of talked out by Friday.
4: Okay.
3: But if you want something to say, you can say it.
0: I'll gather my list of things that I want to say tomorrow.
3: Thank you.
4: Okay, yes.
1: I wasn't prepared.
3: I would love to hear. If you want to write her love expert, you can write her at loveletterskelly.com. We'll try to hook you up with some more advice tomorrow morning. We were talking about relationships, and it reminded me. I just watched this thing on Netflix that's been out for a little bit. and it's called Should I Marry a Murderer?
1: Ooh. Oh, I haven't
3: Have
1: heard
3: you
1: of
3: seen
1: that
3: this?
1: One.
2: Should I Marry a Murderer?
3: The amount of times I found myself going, what are you doing?
1: Well, I mean, just on spec, I think the answer is no.
2: Right.
0: You would think.
3: But now put yourself in this situation. You
1: There's nobody else?
3: Meet a guy.
1: or nothing?
3: You meet a guy. He's everything you wanted. He's 6'4". He's like a manly man. He's what she wants. She's like, this is what I've written down on paper. This is my perfect guy. And you guys start dating, and he's really romantic and funny and likes you for you. And he's doing all the right things that your ex-boyfriend wouldn't let you do. Mm-hmm. And he then says, let's get married. And once you guys set everything up and you go meet the parents, you say, is there anything else you need to tell me before we get married?
0: Oh, it's like the drama.
3: And he finally breaks down and tells you that he committed this sort of crime.
1: This sort of crime?
2: Sort of crime, yeah.
1: Murder. Is not that, just sort of crime.
3: Well, it was...
1: Was it an accidental murder?
3: He posted as an accident, but you later find out it wasn't. So it wasn't an accident. It was a little worse than it than he led on to believe.
2: Okay.
1: But she's already invested.
3: She's got the wedding dress.
2: Oh, boy.
3: It's interesting how she goes about things. In the end,
1: I'm going to guess she did it.
3: She does the...
6: Can you spoil it for us? I want to know.
3: Well, there's three episodes. I've watched two of them. And she does do the right thing.
1: What do you
3: finally
1: think is the right thing?
3: Telling the police.
4: I'm looking at the premise.
1: He didn't serve time for it.
3: Well, I don't know yet.
0: Is this a documentary or is this a fictional?
3: It's a real live documentary.
4: Yes,
3: and I'm on episode two, so I don't know exactly how this ends out. But she does finally... Do the right thing.
1: This was an unsolved murder. He's just gotten away with it.
3: And then at some point...
2: That's a little different.
3: And then at some point...
1: Yeah, you should have led with that.
3: And then at some point, the police even handle it incorrectly after she does the right thing.
4: The premise of this, it says it in the description, I'm guessing from the first episode you find this out, confessed to her fiancé that... No, he confessed to his fiancé that he and his twin brother had killed a cyclist via hit and run.
3: Yeah.
6: Oh, no.
3: But it was...
4: buried the body.
3: Yeah.
0: Oh,
4: that's bad.
3: And then she... got this secret dumped on her, so it started weighing on her.
4: This
0: is incredibly similar to the plot of The Drama.
3: Is it really?
0: With Zendaya and Robert Pattinson. You should watch it, JC. Okay. I'd actually love to get your thoughts on it.
3: I did pose this question to my wife, because we always do this when we're watching shows. Like, if I did something hideous like this, would you? And she goes, I would turn you in so fast.
6: Oh, good.
3: You would
6: judge her on her response.
3: No, I told her... I actually, if I did this and I'm this guy and you turned me in, I wouldn't be mad at you. I'd respect you because you're doing the right thing.
6: Yeah, but,
3: I'm the one that committed it.
6: And if she said I wouldn't tell Saul,
3: then I'd be like, I don't know about you.
2: My real question, question, JC, is if you had to call somebody in this room to help you bury a body, who would you call?
3: Justin.
1: Again, going back to the character issue.
2: Yeah, and he's excited about it.
3: This would never happen, by the
2: way. He's excited about it.
6: But listen, JC, if you get in a situation we have to hide a dead body, I'm down.
4: Oh, my God.
2: Save all of that.
3: Don't say that, Justin.
6: Wait, why?
4: What if it's one of us?
0: Even better.
3: It wouldn't be one of you. It wouldn't be anybody, because I would never. I would never.
1: Okay. Y'all know not to call
2: but
1: me.
2: But if you accidentally...
6: No. Kelly's how to tell her.
3: Last person on earth I would call is Kelly Bass.
1: That's right. My friend wanted me to cover for her. Yeah. If my husband calls, tell him I was you. I said, you better hope your husband does not call me. I am not getting roped into that.
3: Right.
2: Yeah.
3: Yeah. If I called Kelly, I know the cops are showing up 5 minutes later.
1: That's right.
3: They're showing up in my house.
1: My civic duty.
3: Again. Never would happen.
6: I don't think it would happen either.
4: It says this girl stays engaged to him while trying to gather evidence against him.
3: It's wild. It's like, what are you doing?
6: She's got to build the case.
3: You're endangering yourself this whole time. Like,
0: yeah, it's terrifying.
3: It is really interesting. It's called Should I Marry a Murderer?
6: JC, me and you are PICs.
3: What's that?
6: Partners in Crime.
3: See, I'm not a criminal, so I don't know.
1: Potentially.
0: You're PICs, and you guys are also both Pisces.
6: That's the number one sign for a serial killer.
3: No, it's not really. Hold on, is it really?
6: I don't know.
3: I don't think so.
0: No, I think that's a fun fact that I actually did hear.
6: I heard it was
0: Sagittarius.
6: I heard it was Pisces.
1: Number one sign for serial killers is... There is no scientific number.
3: Yeah.
1: The Cancer, Pisces, Scorpio, Sagittarius type are the most common signs in that specific data set.
0: Okay.
6: Pisces and Sagittarius.
0: Yeah, so I guess Leo in there, though.
3: I'm not expecting Justin to be so excited that I'd name him as a person.
6: Well, I'm glad you trust me with a secret.
1: The Capricorn have the highest number of total victims.
0: Oh.
7: Oh.
2: Wow. Well, okay. It is that time of year. It's Christmas time.
7: I know. Well, we got another episode of Audrey hopping on the Are We Dating the Same Guy group.
4: Oh, and the things I see on there.
7: Oh, the things. I am so invested in these things now, Audrey. I get so excited when I see that you got a new one for me.
4: Oh, my God. It's every day. That's the only reason I check Facebook.
7: All right, we got you in 10 minutes.
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9: Looks like Audrey's done reapplying her lip gloss. We can come back now.
10: And don't forget, today is the final day of our Harry Styles and New York City raffle that we got going on with our charity Kids Kids. 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
11: Good seats, by the way,
10: Madison Square Garden. 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Try their pizza. I heard it's pretty good out there. And I think his first show in Madison Square Garden is tonight.
12: Yeah.
10: All donations are going to send children with life-altering conditions on a trip of a lifetime to Disney World. So
12: it's our 35th anniversary this year.
10: It is our 30th. It's a big trip. And so we got to raise the funds. This is a fun way to do it. We got these tickets. Might as well get it in.
11: Yep.
10: And also, if you don't win, at least you know it's going to this. So it's not like you're just throwing away money. It's like when we play the lottery and we don't win, we're like, oh, man, I threw that $5 away.
12: But if you win.
10: But if you win, imagine.
12: Section 105, row 3.
10: Imagine. Man. $20, 20 entries. $40, 50 entries. Oh, you got a little deal right there. $100, which we think is the best value, gets you 150 entries. KidNation.com before 11:59 p.m. Central tonight.
13: Harry Styles.
10: For you to win those tickets to Harry Styles. Question real quick before we get to, are we dating the same guy, which Audrey's really into and I'm also a fan of. Do you guys have, I realized I have a dominant chewing side.
12: Yes.
10: Mm-hmm. And my other side, it's like me trying to write left-handed when I'm right-handed.
11: I would imagine, I've never really thought about it, but I would imagine my right side, I'm right-handed.
10: Yeah.
11: I would imagine my right side is my chewing side.
10: Because I had a little surgery on Friday on the right side of my mouth. And so I can't chew on that side. And I've realized I suck at eating
11: On your left side.
10: On my left, I keep biting my tongue.
11: Which is awful.
10: I bit my cheek.
14: Oh, that's even worse.
12: Once you bite it once, you bite it.
10: That was swollen.
14: Right.
10: Right? So it's like I'm literally writing left-handed, but I'm chewing left-handed. And I'm getting so much food stuck in between my teeth because apparently that side of my mouth is like, hey, this is not an eating
14: zone
10: section.
12: You're that bad at it on that side?
10: Yeah. I did not know I sucked that bad on the left side.
14: How long do you think you're going to have to do this for?
10: Till I get my stitches out.
14: When is that?
10: Monday.
14: Oh.
11: Well,
12: your swelling has gone down a good bit since we saw you this last Monday.
10: And my smile's a little bit back.
14: Yeah.
13: Yeah.
14: Do you feel better?
10: I look. Yeah.
14: Getting there?
10: A little bit.
14: Getting
10: a little
14: there?
10: Bit better, but I really want to chew with my right.
11: I see people that, you know, have a right arm, if they're right-handed, and their right arm is in a sling, and they have to start doing everything with their left hand.
10: I don't know if I could.
11: I don't.
12: You figure it out.
11: No. I guess you do figure it out. I mean, there's amputees that figure it out.
10: One of my biggest fears is that I'll break my arm, and I'll be in a full arm cast, and then a ball will drop in front of me. And there's nothing I love more than throwing balls.
14: Oh, my God.
11: That's your biggest fear, huh?
10: I love throwing balls. Like, if a football lands in front of me, I will run to it so I can throw it back to the kids, or a baseball, whatever they're throwing.
11: Yeah.
10: But if I have a cast and a ball drops in front of me on my feet, and I have to, that's my biggest fear, that I got to throw it back with my left.
11: You can kick it.
10: No, dude.
0: That's an insane reason
10: I'm a
0: to
10: thrower.
0: Be afraid of breaking your arm. Biggest fear.
10: That's a big
14: that's
10: fear.
14: That's a big fear.
10: You don't understand, Kelly.
14: Irrationally, one would say.
13: Right.
10: The laughing that could happen because of my left throw.
13: Humiliation.
10: That's humiliating.
14: And you would have no choice but to throw it with your left hand. You can't just let
10: yeah,
14: it happen.
10: I can't. I would have to throw it. It's yeah. in my it's my DNA.
14: Yeah, yeah.
10: And then they would look at me and go, that guy's not athletic. And that is the fear. All right, Audrey.
0: Mm-hmm.
10: Please tell us what you got into on Facebook yesterday in your Are We Dating the Same Guy Facebook group.
0: So there are these groups on Facebook where they're in every city, but it'll be specific to your city wherever you live. You can join yours where it's Are We Dating the Same Guy, and you just post the guys that are dating right now on profiles. A lot of times it overlaps with yep. who they're seeing. There's also Facebook singles groups. Now, these two things are the sole reason I check Facebook, because there is so much going on that I find out about every day.
10: Have you had an I am dating the same guy?
0: Yes, I was talking about that guy who's on the Mount Rushmore of the
10: of
0: hottest
10: hotness.
0: Guys. And then during the commercial break, I saw a Facebook post about him in the group.
10: So Audrey has been a victim of the same guy dating.
0: Yes, but this is something different. Now, I would actually sub-name this group the Wake Up Call group. Because women will post a question in it for the other women to answer, and the comments are just, wake up, girl. Like, yeah. are you kidding me?
13: Okay.
0: So this one specifically said, do you actually have to search a name in the search bar for it to appear on your husband's search history? Or could he just be clicking on her story like he says? So this woman's husband, she went on his search history and she found a woman that she's been a little bit suspicious about for a while. And she asked her husband about it. She's like, why is this woman in your history, your search history? And he said, oh, it must have been because I watched her story. So she's saying, does this actually mean like he can just watch her story and she's in his search history?
13: You have to go look him up.
0: You do you have to go look
10: him up. You have to type
0: up.
10: It in, yeah.
0: And so that's what everyone's saying in the comments. But apparently this is someone he's been suspicious about for a while. And then she's saying, would I seem crazy to reach out to her for a definitive answer on if they're in communication?
11: I'm going to let the women folk handle
10: this. Yeah, I don't know how to do this.
11: This is Woman Equality Day.
13: Women have something to say.
10: I mean, National Equality Day.
14: Yeah.
10: I were to put myself in that situation as a dude, I would want to be like, hey, dude, are you talking to my girl?
14: I mean, you just want the closure of it,
10: right?
14: Because you already have the anxiety behind it. You're already suspicious of it. It's like she just kind of wants to know.
11: But if he's just,
14: right?
11: But if he's just watching
10: searching.
11: The stories, I mean, if he's, I mean,
0: he's
11: we,
0: not.
11: We watch girls when they pass by in a restaurant.
14: But you still had to, he still had to look her up.
0: He had to search. He was lying. He was saying that she was in his search history because he watched her story.
13: Uh-huh.
12: But is it somebody that he actually, I mean, you said she's suspicious of
0: yes,
12: him.
0: Yes. She said like, someone she's been thinking about
12: so
0: for a while.
12: Like, you know.
0: And then she said she's shown up multiple times in his search history. Like she's gone back and checked periodically, it looks like it.
10: She might be an innocent bystander. You know, they might not even be communicating. He's just creeping.
14: Yeah. But it sounds like it's already, like, she already brought it up to him, and he did the, oh, this is the person you shouldn't have to worry about kind of thing.
12: Well, men just lie because they don't want to deal with it.
11: Yeah.
12: Men just lie.
0: But that's a bad lie.
12: Oh, men do that all the time. We're bad at lying.
11: It
12: doesn't matter. They just lie to, just because they don't want to deal with it.
11: Well, it just seems like the easier thing to do.
12: Yeah. And it's not the right thing to do. But
11: true. But we're dudes.
10: Is it cheating if your
11: husband's
10: searching?
11: Watching?
10: Well, no.
11: Yeah.
10: He's
15: is
10: there.
15: It cheating if my husband's watching?
10: Is it cheating if you search the opposite sex on Instagram and keep tabs on them? Because some
12: like,
10: people I feel like would say
12: them.
10: Yes. Like you're
12: everybody
10: actively.
12: Everybody has a threshold.
0: I think this only works these crazy lies that are clearly not true because women kind of want to believe them. You know, you don't want to believe he's searching for this woman. Oh, he was just probably watching her story.
14: I'd be curious to know what other things, because she said that she's been suspicious for a while. Mm. Like, I'd be curious to know what has led up to this.
11: Yeah.
14: Like, there's...
12: Like, is it a coworker? They go to lunch together?
14: Right. Missing
12: right.
14: a little
12: things
14: context.
12: Like
14: is it just, like, is it an influencer
12: or
14: that
12: what,
14: he's
12: we need more
14: following?
12: Context.
13: What if he's in the FBI and doing research?
14: That's probably true.
0: That's what it is.
13: Right.
0: Oh, I should have told her that.
13: That's what I saw on TikTok. There was this guy. He got caught texting this girl on Facebook, messaging her on Facebook. And she goes, you're cheating on me. Why are you talking to that girl? He goes, babe, it was for. He goes, let me sit you down.
10: Oh, here we go.
13: I work in the FBI.
0: What?
13: And I have to search it. Here, we have a clip.
16: Tell me, what's your excuse?
17: Listen, Kira, I know this is going to be really hard for you to believe, okay? But can you just listen to me for a second? Okay, here we go. My name isn't Chris. It's It's David Walker.
18: Oh, my God.
17: Agent David Walker of the FBI.
19: Do you think I'm dumb? Do you genuinely think I'm dumb?
17: I knew you were going to say that, but listen,
19: You're playing in my face.
17: I have all the proof.
19: I want the reason to why you cheated on me.
17: I'm telling
19: why
17: you.
19: Why did you cheat on me? I did everything right.
17: I'm getting to that.
19: You're getting to why you cheated on me?
17: I am an agent of the FBI. They sent me on a mission to go spy on this girl.
19: No, they didn't.
17: Yes, they did.
19: No, they didn't.
17: She was a member of our suspect list.
19: You slept with her.
17: No, I didn't.
19: So you're looking for suspects to sleep with?
17: Oh my God! No,
19: I have proof of you sleeping with her.
17: My boss sent me on that mission.
19: She literally sent me everything. You're not an FBI agent. You're schizophrenic. You're 100% schizophrenic.
10: I'd be willing to give my right arm and look unathletic to say that is fake.
0: Yeah, really? No kidding.
14: Really? But I'd be interested
10: to know. But guys will go out of their way and say
13: they
10: some
13: will.
10: Dumb stuff
14: yeah,
10: like
14: right.
10: that.
14: Which is why I want to hear the worst lie somebody told you when they got caught.
10: Ooh,
13: same.
10: That might have to be a tomorrow
13: same.
10: Thing. We might have to wrangle these bad boys up. Because I know some guys have come through with some of
13: the worst lies.
11: Winners.
10: Of all time.
11: Oh, yeah.
10: Oh, yeah. We got to mark that down.
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Good morning from Laura's Lounge. I can't stop this feeling of just loving the music. And yeah, even though it is a little kind of getting stormy out there again, or they say it could be this afternoon, we're going to keep you going with nothing but the best variety here on Froggy 102.7. 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

0: Adele set fire to the rain on Froggy 102.7. 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
6: Partly sunny skies today. We'll see a few scattered showers and thunderstorms, especially this afternoon and this evening. A few of those storms could be strong to severe. High temperatures will be right around 80. We'll still see some showers and storms this evening, and then we'll clear out overnight. We'll drop down to 64. And then for Thursday, mostly sunny, slight chance of a brief shower, otherwise a high of 80. I'm Chief Meteorologist Carrie Pujo.
4: It's 72 degrees
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10: Okay, engine stop. 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The Eagle has landed. 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
4: Partly sunny skies today. We'll see a few scattered showers and thunderstorms, especially this afternoon and this evening. A few of those storms could be strong to severe. High temperatures will be right around 80. We'll still see some showers and storms this evening, and then we'll clear out overnight. We'll drop down to 64. And then for Thursday, mostly sunny, slight chance of a brief shower, otherwise a high of 80. I'm Chief Meteorologist Carrie Pujol.
5: It's 73 degrees in downtown Elkhart from the Legacy Heating and Air Froggy Weather Desk.
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We lost an absolute icon yesterday, Dolly Parton, passing away at 80 years old. Something I think all of us in America can agree on, that she was one of a kind, a true original. And here's another blonde, Gwen Stefani, on Froggy 102.7.

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0: Mr. Brightside on Froggy 102.7 in your Froggy Flashback Lunch mentioned earlier about Dolly Parton passing away yesterday. Something that, you know, it's one of those people in life that you just never think is not going to be here because they have just always been here and bring nothing but goodness and joy to the planet. Oh my goodness, how we are going to miss that beautiful lady and her beautiful voice. But speaking of things coming from the heart, you know, we love our county parks here in our area. 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
5: Partly sunny skies today. We'll see a few scattered showers and thunderstorms, especially this afternoon and this evening. A few of those storms could be strong to severe. High temperatures will be right around 80. We'll still see some showers and storms this evening, and then we'll clear out overnight. We'll drop down to 64. And then for Thursday, mostly sunny, slight chance of a brief shower, otherwise a high of 80. I'm Chief Meteorologist Carrie Pujol.
6: It's 76 degrees in Dunlap from the Legacy Heating and Air Froggy Weather Desk.
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7: Partly sunny skies today. We'll see a few scattered showers and thunderstorms, especially this afternoon and this evening. A few of those storms could be strong to severe. High temperatures will be right around 80. We'll still see some showers and storms this evening, and then we'll clear out overnight. We'll drop down to 64. And then for Thursday, mostly sunny, slight chance of a brief shower, otherwise a high of 80. I'm Chief Meteorologist Carrie Pujol.
8: It's 78 degrees
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So I want to send all my love to Dosie and Chico, my two dogs.

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It's Charlie Puth and Attention on Elkhart County's Froggy 102.7. Good afternoon. I'm Zach, and I'm only in the studio for a little while this afternoon as I'm heading out to an Elkhart art walk tonight from 5 until 7. We're broadcasting live. All the fun starts at 5 p.m., and you can come and experience downtown magic of Elkhart with the local art and live music, and then also the deals in all the restaurants and shops, too. Here is Stella Lefty. It is Boston on Froggy 102.7. On a

0: That is the latest from Stella Lefty. It is called Boston on Elkhart County's Froggy 102.7. I'm Zach. I host the Zach Attack here thanks to my friends at Monteith's Best One Tire and Auto Care for sponsoring the show. And when it comes to the snack attack, which we talk about nearly every day, I found this really interesting. And I'm a chicken nugget guy. I love chicken nuggets. Especially fast food chicken nuggets. They're like some of the best. Burger King announced that they're rolling out new chicken nuggets because the old ones were too rubbery and dry. And if you missed my smash or trash, I tried their chicken fries, and those were good. The Baby Yoda sauce? Wendy's CEO is vowing to change after realizing that they were cutting corners on quality. And Wendy's has always been, you know, never frozen or anything like that with their beef. But now, gonna have to go back and try all the different chicken nuggets. Maybe do some smash or trash with those at Burger King and Wendy's. You can follow me on socials. I'm at Mr. The Attack, or you can follow us at Froggy On Air.
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4: Scattered showers and storms develop this afternoon. Damaging wind and hail will be our biggest concern, as some storms could become strong to severe. An isolated tornado cannot be ruled out, so find ways to stay weather aware. Highs will make it near 80. Early this evening, still some scattered storms, then becoming partly cloudy tonight with a low of 64. For Thursday, a stray shower is possible. Otherwise, we are mostly sunny with a high of 80. I'm WSBT 22 meteorologist Abby Wepler.
5: It's 80 degrees in Middlebury from the Legacy Heating and Air Froggy Weather Desk.
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Froggy 102.7. I heard this on the Kid Craddock Morning Show this morning that Northwest, the daughter of Kanye West and Kim Kardashian, she wants to get a job at Starbucks next year when she turns 14. Unfortunately, Starbucks doesn't hire until you're 16, or so I've been told. But she also said, you know, everyone's in love with boys and vaping and doing all kinds of bad stuff. She said all she wants is blue hair and piercings. Here is Sports Car. It's Tate McRae on Froggy.

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0: Baby doll, it is Dominic Fike on Elkhart County's Froggy 102.7, home of Froggy Night Lights, where we've got another matchup this Friday as Northridge is hosting Columbia City. Reed Marchman and Nate Tingle are going to cover those football matchups for us. And really want to thank Surf Internet and Goshen Orthopedics as our Hall of Fame sponsors of the broadcast. Here is Olivia Rodrigo. It is Vampire on Froggy.
1: I hate to give the satisfaction asking how you're doing now. How's the castle built off people you pretend to care about? Just what you wanted. 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I see the parties and diamonds. 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I loved you truly.

0: 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Good afternoon. I am Zach. We're online at froggy1027.com, and we have what's happening in our community. Thanks to the Elkhart Public Library for sponsoring that. And they have a really cool event coming up this weekend at the Pierre Morin branch. It's happening from 2 p.m. until 10 p.m. And it's called Vibra Fest. And I was talking with Trevor Wenzonka about Vibra Fest and why, you know, how the library does all of these amazing things in our community, like this event.
1: It's a day of culture, right? So you can come and experience it. You know, we were talking about our volunteers, you know, that we'll have working this event. And, you know, you don't have to speak Spanish. You don't have to do anything. Just come and enjoy. You know, you might find that there was just something out there that, you want to check out more of. And hopefully that's one of the bands that'll be there. We'll have a number of vendors, you know, local stores that are going to be setting up too. So just never know what you're going to find at the library. One of the things, you know, that we really just take, you know, and hold close to us is the fact that, you know, this really is just all about community. And libraries are one of those places that you can still go to that's, you know, free. that you can bring the whole family to, that you can find something that everybody can enjoy. And, you know, I think then these special events, you know, are kind of born out of that. You know, you want to do something even bigger and better than, you know, for the community that you're serving.
0: And they absolutely do a ton of special events at the Elkhart Public Library. 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

Froggy 102.7 with Magic and Rude there. Good afternoon. I'm Zach, hosting the Zach Attack. 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Now, coming up, we're going to talk about Dolly Parton and the legacy that she left on all of us after Zara Larsson and Midnight Sun on Froggy.

0: Froggy 102.7 with Zara Larsson and Midnight Sun. It was yesterday that we got the news that Dolly Parton passed away at the age of 80. And the legacy that she left on all of us is just absolutely incredible. From her imagination library to her own amusement park. And one of her last appearances was a Tennessee truck stop that will supposedly compete with Buc-ee's. But this is a story from Dolly Parton about when she got her first movie opportunity and it turned it into additional gold.
1: I hadn't wanted to do any movies until A Right Thing come along, because I'm not an actress. I've never taken an acting lesson in my life, and it'd have to be something that was pretty much close to my personality. But Jane Fonda came up with this idea to do 9 to 5 about women in the workplace.
2: Driving home, turn on the radio, Two Doors Down is playing, and I suddenly get an image of Dolly Parton sitting at a typewriter. And I thought, that would be something to have Dolly Parton in her first movie. Dolly Parton had to be a secretary in 9 to 5.
1: When Jane came to me with it, I said, well, I'll only do it if I can write the

0: such a pioneer. Dolly Parton was. She passed away at the age of 80 yesterday. Our thoughts, our prayers, they're with her family. And I know she is writing songs up there, singing along, playing that golden harp.
1: Hey, what's going on? It's JC Chavez from the Kid Kratic Morning Show. 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
9: Scattered showers and storms develop this afternoon. Damaging wind and hail will be our biggest concern as some storms could become strong to severe. An isolated tornado cannot be ruled out, so find ways to stay weather aware. Highs will make it near 80. Early this evening, still some scattered storms, then becoming partly cloudy tonight with a low of 64. For Thursday, a stray shower is possible. Otherwise, we are mostly sunny with a high of 80. I'm WSBT 22 meteorologist Abby Wepler.
10: It's 80 degrees in Millersburg from the Legacy Heating and Air Froggy Weather Desk.
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Froggy 102.7. We're really excited to be out for another Elkhart Art Walk this evening. It is from 5 until 7 when we're broadcasting live with the Froggy Patio, always driven by Monteith's Best One Tire and Auto Care. And we're going to explore the local art and catch some live music, enjoying all the deals that downtown merchants have to offer. 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

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If you find us on Facebook, we're at Froggy on Air, and we were talking about yesterday the best places to get wings in and around Elkhart County, because Wing Wars is coming back next week. Last year, Sports Time won Wing Wars, and their wings are phenomenal. You can check out our video, too, at Froggy on Air, and they'll get the number one seed again for this year, but the voting will start next week. Here's Bruno Mars and Lady Gaga. It's Die With a Smile on Froggy.

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0: 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When it comes to this particular thing, 79% of people actually admitted to doing it. And it's breaking the law because everyone does it. And I'll tell you more after Wiz Khalifa and Charlie Puth. See you again on Froggy.
1: It's

0: technical about it. Speeding is breaking the law. You know? Like, if you go above the speed limit, you could be pulled over. You could be fined. You could get a ticket. You could get a warning, too. Those are kind of nice. But 79% of us, according to a recent survey, admit to speeding. And 30% of those said, you know what? It's not that big of a deal because no one actually drives the speed limit. 574-252-3764. I will admit, I speed occasionally. It's one of those things that like I don't necessarily think about unless I'm in a zone where it's like, you can't be speeding. You can't be speeding next to a school. You can't be speeding going around a school bus. Don't do that. But I will say I do speed pretty much on the freeway. I feel like I get like that lead foot. 574-252-3764. What do you, I mean, how much over will you go? Or do you consider going?
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0: Froggy 102.7 with Gracie Abrams, latest in Hit the Wall. Good afternoon, I'm Zach. Host of the Zach Attack here. I want to thank my sponsor, Monteith's Best One Tire and Auto Care. We're going to be out later today at Elkhart's Art Walk, and we're driving the Froggy Patio, which is our mobile studio, and that is also driven by Monteith's Best One. So somebody online was asking, what is one app or website that you'll never forget? And on this post, so many people were talking about all the different websites that we used to spend way too much time on, including MySpace, which I hear is coming back, Neopets, that bring back any memories, AOL Instant Messenger. Oh, my goodness. Yeah, I had probably 70 different away messages, and all of them were emo songs. Ask Jeeves was one website. That was like the OG Google, I feel. Napster. Oh, RIP Napster. I don't know. Maybe it's still around. Yahoo Games. I used to play Yahoo Games. That's how I learned to play chess, was playing against strangers in like those chat rooms and stuff. Ah, good times.
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0: 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I am here with Tessa. You are on the board with Crossroads United Way, right?
5: Yes, I am. I've been on the board. I was new to it this year, so this is awesome.
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5: 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The first would have been as a donor.
1: 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Froggy weather forecast.
6: Scattered showers and storms develop this afternoon. Damaging wind and hail will be our biggest concern, as some storms could become strong to severe. An isolated tornado cannot be ruled out, so find ways to stay weather aware. Highs will make it near 80. Early this evening, still some scattered storms, then becoming partly cloudy tonight with a low of 64. For Thursday, a stray shower is possible. Otherwise, we are mostly sunny with a high of 80. I'm WSBT 22 meteorologist Abby Wepler.
7: It's 80 degrees in Bristol from the Legacy Heating and Air Froggy Weather Desk.
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away at the age of 80, and she said in a recent article that she actually learned a terrible habit from Dolly, and this is kind of funny. She told me that if you want something to happen, promote it before it exists. And then she said, then no one can say no. So she just started promoting that Hannah Montana 20th anniversary, kind of speaking it into existence, and that's how it came to be. That is good life advice from Dolly Parton. Just promote it before it happens or before it exists. Here's Dua Lipa's Dance the Night on

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With all the stuff that's going on in the world, something feels right now that we've reached kind of football season, and we've got high school teams to root for. College will be starting up soon. Froggy Night Lights is back, thanks to Surf Internet and Goshen Orthopedics for presenting that, along with our friends at Everence and Legacy Heating and Air, Global Link Distribution, and JB Propane and Tackle. Every Friday, Reed Marchman and Nate Tingle are going to bring you the best matchups here in Elkhart County and beyond, with Northridge actually hosting Columbia City this Friday. It's going to be a good one. Here's Sabrina Carpenter's Espresso on Froggy.

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0: Yeah, yes it is.
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1: Hey, it's Kelly Raspberry with today's entertainment report. Dolly Parton passed away yesterday after a brief battle with cancer. She was 80. In her honor, the president has ordered all American flags be flown at half-mast for a week. Now, Dolly's nephew and head of security announced his aunt's death yesterday. He said Aunt Dolly wanted to be laid to rest in a beautiful bed of plush cotton because after a life of wearing heavy rhinestones, she finally deserves to be comfortable and have some rest. And per her request, the funeral service will be small and private for immediate family, and then she'll be buried next to her husband, Carl, at Woodlawn in Nashville. Ryan Gosling is reportedly developing a live-action Flintstones movie based on an adult Bam Bam, Barney and Betty Rubble's super-strong adopted son. In the meantime, the Barbie sequel is stalled because Ryan, Margot Robbie, and director Greta Gerwig all want higher paychecks plus back-end profits. Warner Brothers is under the gun here because if they can't reach a deal before December, the rights revert to Mattel. And that's today's entertainment report.
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10: I was driving through the intersection, then out of nowhere, a car hit me. 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It was just very, very overwhelming. Once Hensley took over, there was just a giant sigh of relief. 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Hire Hensley.
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11: Alexander Hamilton is the architect of America's financial system. 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

Froggy 102.7, Zach here, live from downtown Elkhart for Art Walk tonight. It is after hours, and if you don't know, Art Walk Wednesdays happen on the last Wednesday of the month. It's going now through September, and we're making it count tonight, 5 until 8 p.m. Tonight is a really great one as local businesses and galleries all along Main Street are throwing their doors open, and they're going to showcase area artists and makers. It is free. It is family friendly, and it is a really good time for you and your family. We've got live music on the Civic Plaza, also some chalk art happening there, face painting, a photo booth, painters, printmakers, and somebody making chainmail tonight. So Elkhart Art Walk is presented by the Elkhart County CBB in support of the City of Elkhart's Parks and Recreation, as well as Downtown Elkhart. Come, grab the family, park downtown, find us, and we'll be out here the whole night broadcasting live from the Froggy Patio, which is driven by Monteith's Best One Tire and Auto Care.

0: Froggy 102.7, Zach here aboard the Froggy Patio with my friend Mandy from the Elkhart Parks and Recreation Department. Now, tonight it is Elkhart's Art Walk, and this happens on the last Wednesday of every month. Tell me what's going on tonight.
1: Yeah, so tonight we're having Chalk the Block. You might recognize the name of that because it's a very big event, like up in the St. Joe area, in Beach Town. And we just kind of thought about that, coming to Elkhart, bringing something new and different. So we've opened up the opportunity to novices, professionals, community, you know, artists, little, small, tall,
0: yeah,
1: to come out and create some really cool art on the plaza.
0: And I love this because, like you said, anybody can do it, and
1: yeah,
0: it is so much fun. Like, that brings out the kid in you to get down on the ground and start, you know, making any kind of design you want, because you guys provide the chalk, right?
1: That's exactly it. We've got tons of chalk. Don't even think about bringing a piece of chalk. I've got so many I gotta get rid of. But yeah, it does. It takes you back to your childhood. We all remember sitting in the driveway, like, tracing each other's outlines and doodling flowers, and that's what we want to do tonight.
0: And I love, too, that there's a soundtrack to go along with it. There's live music there on the block. Also, kids can come out and pick up a free book with the Book Bus from the Elkhart Public Library, so that's awesome.
1: Yeah, that's right. They're right next door to us.
0: Yeah. Any kind of fun other activities that are going on along Main Street that you want to highlight?
1: Yeah, all of the shops are, I shouldn't say all, a lot of the shops are open. They're welcoming you to come inside, check out the goods they have, see the art that's going on, hear music, check in and stop at the Museum of Art. It's amazing.
0: It really is, and it's so cool that Elkhart Art Walk continues to evolve and become a mainstay here in downtown Elkhart, and you guys are providing that with the Elkhart Parks and Recreation Department. The event goes until 8, and then there's some other stuff going on even on into the evening, right?
1: That's right. We've got Art Walk After Hours, killer bands, great beer vendor. We'll be down here, of course. We're still going to be drawing well into the evening. It's a great night to come out.
0: It is. Break up your week with a party, bring out your girlfriends, do a date night, maybe bring out the
1: yes,
0: entire family. Let's have
1: yes,
0: some fun.
1: Yeah, or get away from the kids. Come chalk yourself.
0: Exactly, yeah. Well, thank you so much, Mandy, from Elkhart Parks and Recreation for chatting
1: with me. Absolutely. Good to see you.
0: Good to see you, too. We're broadcasting live here from Main Street. You can come and find the Froggy Patio right in front of the Lerner Theater tonight as we broadcast live with Froggy 102.7.

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0: Froggy 102.7. Good evening. I'm Zach, broadcasting live here from the Elkhart Art Walk, going on until 8 o'clock. And then we've got Elkhart Art Walk After Hours. It is in full swing, and you can actually, there's a couple of different things to do while you're out tonight. You can head to the Midwest Museum of American Art. It's on South Main Street, right across from where we're parked here in front of the Lerner Theater. Tonight, they are featuring Ida Mae Short. She's showing off some printmaking and letterpress work alongside painter Brian Tilbury. And it's one of the anchor stops on the walk every single month. From there, you can actually wander down to the Gateway Cellar Winery, where you can grab a glass and check out some oil pastels from Susan Yoder, and a perfect way to kind of sip and stroll your way through the evening. So there are 17 stops, dozens of local artists, live music on downtown Main Street. Julia James is performing right now on the Civic Plaza, and it is happening. We're out here until 7 p.m. broadcasting live, but again, Elkhart Art Walk goes until 8, and then there's After Hours with the Central Green having live music at 7:30 with Froggy 102.7. We're broadcasting live here from downtown Elkhart.
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1: 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Froggy weather forecast.
10: Scattered showers and storms develop this afternoon. Damaging wind and hail will be our biggest concern as some storms could become strong to severe. An isolated tornado cannot be ruled out, so find ways to stay weather aware. Highs will make it near 80. Early this evening, still some scattered storms, then becoming partly cloudy tonight with a low of 64. For Thursday, a stray shower is possible. Otherwise, we are mostly sunny with a high of 80. I'm WSBT 22 meteorologist Abby Wepler.
11: It's 79 degrees from downtown Goshen, from the Legacy Heating and Air
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2: In 1936, one man shattered the myth of Nazi superiority. Jesse Owens, the grandson of a slave, competed in the Olympics in Germany that year.
11: Ohio State's phenomenal Jesse Owens again takes the spotlight as he sprints for the takeoff in the broad jump.
2: Adolf Hitler wanted to show the world that the Aryan race was racially superior, but 22-year-old Owens destroyed that lie by winning an unprecedented 4 gold medals. He proved to the world that excellence is not confined to one race or nationality.
12: After the fanfares of the Olympic opening comes the most amazing performance by America's Jesse Owens in the 100 meters. The world's most superb runner makes the others look as if they're walking as he wins the final and equals the world's record time. This and his later victory in the long jump may well be the athletic performances of the century.
13: The competition was grand, and we're very glad to come out on top. Thank you very kindly.
2: He returned to the United States, where discrimination was still rampant, but his achievements were an important stepping stone on the road to civil rights for all.
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0: Froggy 102.7, Zach here, broadcasting live from Elkhart Art Walk. Tonight, there's a lot of stuff going on here. Not just the businesses that are open for different specials, like if you're looking for something to eat, or to check out any of the artwork where the artists are being featured. Also, on the Central Plaza area, they're doing chalk artwork. And you don't even have to bring your own chalk. They've got plenty of chalk for you to design something, whatever you like, right there on the Central Plaza. Central Green tonight, 7:30. Band Common Ground kicks things off with some live music. And that will just be a special way to spend the evening. Also, right where we're parked out in front of at the Lerner Theater, they are showing a really cool historic Elkhart narrative film all about the Lerner Theater. And this is just the beauty of Elkhart's Art Walk, because there's an artist making chainmail, and then you can also learn about Elkhart's history right in the same night, in the same block. Huge thank you to the Midwest Museum of American Art, the Elkhart Art League, the Elkhart Public Library for making this whole event possible. We can keep exploring Elkhart tonight, and we would love you to join us tonight for an Elkhart Art Walk as we broadcast live until 7 p.m. with Froggy 102.7.
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2: 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Froggy weather forecast.
6: Scattered showers and storms develop this afternoon. Damaging wind and hail will be our biggest concern, as some storms could become strong to severe. An isolated tornado cannot be ruled out, so find ways to stay weather aware. Highs will make it near 80. Early this evening, still some scattered storms, then becoming partly cloudy tonight with a low of 64. For Thursday, a stray shower is possible. Otherwise, we are mostly sunny with a high of 80. I'm WSBT 22 meteorologist Abby Wepler.
7: It's 79 degrees
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world. For all you 102.7, there is still plenty of time to come out for an Elkhart Art Walk. Again, after hours, doesn't even start until 7:30 tonight on the Central Green as Common Ground is performing. It's going to be so awesome. Julia James, as I stick my head out the window here on the Froggy Patio, I can hear her beautiful song, and her voice is just absolutely amazing. So you can come out here to the Central Plaza, come and decorate. They've got chalk that you can use from the Elkhart Parks and Recreation Department, plus the Elkhart Public Library's book bus is out here, and every child that comes onto that book bus gets a free book. So we would love to see you out here for another Elkhart Art Walk. There is so much going on. Not only is Julia James on the main stage there, like I mentioned, Common Ground is taking the stage on the Central Green there. And we'll keep everything going here. It goes till 11, which is absolutely awesome. I'm sorry. No, I read that wrong. It goes until 9 p.m., but you can come grab dinner, catch some art, and then stick around in downtown Elkhart. The evening is just absolutely gorgeous here in downtown Elkhart with Froggy 102.7.

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We are wrapping up for our broadcast portion, but the fun is just starting. 7:30 Central Green. Come see Common Ground. They're an amazing band that is actually they were canceled back in June because we had the rain and the weather and stuff like that. So now they're back and they're going to put on a great show for you. It goes until 9 p.m. You can come grab dinner. There's so many families out here walking the streets in downtown Elkhart, taking in all the different artwork on display. And then also on the Civic Plaza, not only is Julia James wrapping up her set, but you can also come and do chalk art there. You can hang out, check out the book bus with the Elkhart Public Library, see all the stuff that's going on here, and just stroll up and down Main Street. That's the one thing that I love about this beautiful weather that we have. You can walk down Main Street, you can pop into the different businesses that are supporting Elkhart's Art Walk, and you can check out the different artists and support them as well. Plus, enjoy any of the retail shops or enjoy a great bite to eat. I think we should wrap this up, and you should join us down here with Froggy 102.7 broadcasting live from the Froggy Patio, which is driven by Monteith's Best One Tire and Auto Care with Froggy 102.7. 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
5: For some people, riding is just a hobby, but for you, it's freedom. 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It happens. Hire Hensley.
0: America's turning 250, and we're celebrating the memories.
6: He grew up in poverty and never attended high school or college, but Abraham Lincoln became one of our greatest presidents, keeping our nation whole after the Civil War, even after 11 southern states tried to secede from the Union.
7: 47 years ago, our fathers brought forth on this continent a new nation, conceived in liberty and dedicated to the proposition that all men are created equal.
6: He persuaded Congress to pass the amendment that abolished slavery, and he delivered one of the most important speeches in the history of our nation, the Gettysburg Address, honoring our fallen soldiers and advocating for equality and our democratic government.
8: We here highly resolve that these dead shall not have died in vain, and that this nation, under God, shall have a new birth of freedom, and that government of the people, by the people, and for the people shall not perish from the earth.
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0: Teddy Swims with Mr. Know-It-All on the best variety, Froggy 102.7. Good evening, I'm Victor, host of After Hours. Happy Wednesday, already halfway through the work week. Just a little bit further, and then we can get to the weekend. 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
1: 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Froggy weather forecast.
5: Scattered showers and storms develop this afternoon. Damaging wind and hail will be our biggest concern, as some storms could become strong to severe. An isolated tornado cannot be ruled out, so find ways to stay weather aware. Highs will make it near 80. Early this evening, still some scattered storms, then becoming partly cloudy tonight with a low of 64. For Thursday, a stray shower is possible. Otherwise, we are mostly sunny with a high of 80. I'm WSBT 22 meteorologist Abby Wepler.
6: It's 77 degrees in downtown Elkhart from the Legacy Heating and Air Froggy Weather Desk.
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Macklemore with Can't Hold Us, number 7 on the 8th straight on Froggy 102.7. And number 8, Tame Impala with Dracula. I'm Victor, host of After Hours, and this is the 8th straight. 8 songs, no interruptions, no commercials, just you, me, and the music. So let's get back to it with Gracie Abrams. This is That's So True on Froggy 102.7.

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0: A little bit of One Republic with Need Your Love on Froggy 102.7, halfway point of the eighth straight. I'm Victor, host of After Hours, and it's time to get into the top three. Number three tonight, Alex Warren. 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
1: 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Our colors will fade eventually, so if our time is running out, day after day, we'll make the mundane a masterpiece. Oh my, my, oh my, my love, I take one look at you, you're taking me out.

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0: 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I'm Victor, host of After Hours. Hope you've been having a wonderful Wednesday. Mine has been pretty all right. Still a little shaken up over yesterday, but we'll go over that in just a little bit here. But all I can really say is I'm just glad to be here and be bringing you the music from 7 to midnight. Got a quick break here. When we come back, music from Olivia Dean. You're tuned in to Froggy 102.7.
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That was the Backstreet Boys with I Want It That Way. Nice throwback there on Froggy 102.7. I'm Victor, host of After Hours, and it's time for a quick story time. But I'm going to start it off with a lesson. Please be paying attention when you are driving, especially when you know you're coming up on a stop sign. Be very careful about that. The last thing you need to do is get hurt or hurt somebody in the process. So just be careful behind the wheel. So last night on my way home, which generally I don't have to run into too much traffic because, I mean, it's 12:30, almost 1 o'clock in the morning, so surely not that many cars out. So I'm about maybe a minute or two away from my place, and I get to a four-way stop, four-way intersection. You know, you get the idea. There's one other car that's coming up on the, I guess this would be the eastbound lane, and I'm coming from the north, going to turn to the east. Well, as I go to make my turn, somebody flies in from the west and almost T-bones me. Now, luckily, I did not make it that far out in the intersection. I was out there, but not like super out there. If I had maybe been a quarter second faster, I don't know if I'd be doing the show today. I don't know if I'd be doing the show tomorrow. I don't know what that looks like, and I'm glad I don't have to think about it. But it was a very scary moment. Nobody was hurt, but goodness gracious, just please be careful. When you know there are stop signs, just please be paying attention. Do not try to drive distracted or however it works out. Just know that there are other people out there no matter what time it is, whether that's 8 in the morning or 1 in the morning or 4 in the afternoon. Just be careful for other drivers. Be safe out there. Okay, story time over. I'm okay. Bar's okay. Everybody's okay. Just a little rattled by all of it. Here's Philip Phillips with Homesick on Froggy 102.7.

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